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0: That, of course, is the distinctive sound, Mr. Bruce Springsteen. That was another request for this evening. I got that one from my sister Teresa, who I assume is out in California right now. Thank you for that request. And I've got lots and lots and lots more music coming up right after this.
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5: 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That's Public Affairs for Grand County this Wednesday and every Wednesday at 4:30 p.m. on KFFR and KWTR. I'm your good pal, DJ Toma. It is 6:33, and just before that break, we heard requested music from my pal, Matthew, down in Austin, Texas. That was Faith No More and their song Ashes to Ashes. And of course, before that was Yaz, or Yazoo, depending on which side of the pond you're living on. And that was their song Situation. Got lots of good music ahead. If there is something that you would like to hear, don't hesitate to reach out to me. As you know, virtually nothing's off limits on my show. You can reach me here at 970-726-5337. That's 970-726-KFFR. And let's jump back into the music with the band Euphoria again.

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3: And it is 6:46 here at KFFR and KWTR. I'm your good pal, DJ Toma, and I've got about an hour and 15 minutes left in this week's episode of World Beats. And I got to tell you, I would be remiss if I didn't at least mention and maybe play. Actually, I got a couple of songs here by this next artist who, you know, I don't know what it was, but this particular loss, when this guy passed away last week, was a pretty huge shock to me. I don't know why this one hit me harder than a lot of others. But Glenn Hansard, if you're familiar with him, who I think part of it is because he's younger than me by about 3 or 4 years. And yeah, he was just this incredible musician, incredible human being. And then just suddenly was gone as a result of a motorcycle accident last week over in Dublin in Ireland. And yeah, I would be remiss if I didn't at least make note of his passing. And so I've got two songs queued up of his. And the first one is just a great example of his ability to just sort of sit, or in this case stand really, with a guitar and his voice and really nothing else along with that, and get an enormous amount of emotion from just those two things. So this is the song Say It To Me Now, and this is by Glenn Hansard.

So as I mentioned, that was Glenn Hansard and his song Say It To Me Now. And if you're just joining, I could not do this show without at least marking his passing, which was super unexpected. And I mean, he's only 56. Totally unexpected and a huge shock. What's really amazing is in 2023, he released a record and it had this next song on it. And I can think of all the stuff he's written. And frankly, I'm not sure who would have written a song that is more prescient to this particular situation of him sort of dying unexpectedly. And so like one moment he was there and one moment he wasn't. So the next song I'm going to play of his that is just, if you really listen to the words, it is pretty amazing that he wrote this just a couple years ago. And the song, of course, is literally called Short Life.

So again, that's Glenn Hansard, who I, like I said, I could not do this show without mentioning his unfortunate passing last week. That is from his 2023 record, All That Was East Is West of Me Now. And it's crazy that he wrote a song that was so prescient about his unfortunately short life and titled it Short Life. So anyway, it's 6:57 here at KFFR, and let's jump into some more music here, and let's try to bring up the mood a little bit. Here is a song by a band who's known really and amazingly for one song. This is another song they did that I find equally as enjoyable, though. Here's Steeler's Wheel.

0: And as I mentioned, those guys are known much more for their song Stuck in the Middle with You, which if you're of a certain generation or not even so much generation, if you got a certain type of movie genre that you like, I am one of many people who could never think of the song Stuck in the Middle with You without thinking of the movie Reservoir Dogs and a pretty horrible torture scene that happens in that movie while Stuck in the Middle with You plays in the background. So instead, I decided to play that song, Star. I'm your good pal, DJ Toma. It is 1 minute after 7. And you, of course, are listening to KFFR, Winter Park, and KWTR, Fraser. We are a shining example of community radio broadcasting across Grand County, and then, of course, broadcasting worldwide at kffr.org.
1: Hey there, Grand County. This is JP from Grand County Weather giving you your forecast for Monday, August 3rd. Hazier conditions this morning will pick up just a little bit going into midday. However, another plume from the very active Widemouth 2 fire in Utah will be moving our way by about midday to the early afternoon, so it will be a very short reprieve from this heavier smoke this morning. Overnight tonight, we will see another round of heavier smoke arrive associated with the front that is going to be pushing from the north. And this front will also bring some more comfortable dew points overnight tonight into tomorrow morning before winds pick up tomorrow and push those comfortable dew points out of our area. However, it will just give us enough moisture to feel a little bit more comfortable tomorrow morning. However, that smoke will not be going away. Chances for some showers go into this afternoon and tomorrow afternoon as we do have marginal moisture to work with, and just because of how turbulent the atmosphere is above us, we will see some clouds build, maybe some partly to mostly cloudy skies over the next 2 days, which could drop some light rain, maybe some light to moderate rain, but these showers will be moving quick and they will be gusty. So over the next few days, especially going into Thursday, we will continue to see breezier conditions, which means heightened fire danger will continue this week as we don't really see any moisture really moving in, and we will continue to see pretty dry surface air. Stage 2 fire restrictions are in place for a reason, so just continue following those this week as we have another week of heightened fire danger. For more specifics, always check out my Facebook page, Grand County Weather, or you can tune into my show every Sunday from 3 to 5 p.m.

0: You are listening to KFFR, Winter Park. Don't forget, there's room for only one Dick at this table, and that Dick is me, Dick McDonald.
1: Yes. That can mean only one thing, and that is it's time for my weekly shout out to my dear dad, who, as anybody knew him knows, and I always like to remind my listeners about, that when he was around, there was only enough room for one Dick at any party, any table, and that was my dear dad, Dick McDonald, who was a constant regular listener to my show out of my hometown of Pittsburgh, Pennsylvania. And this is when I always play a song in his honor that I know he either definitely liked, or I'm sure he probably would like. So this week's selection is coming from Duke Ellington. And in honor of my dad, here is Take the A-Train.

that, I could definitely see my dad sitting in his chair, tapping his toes to that one for sure. again, that was The A-Train by Duke Ellington. And that is this week's episode, or this week's shout-out, actually, to my dear dad. I do this every show where I remind my listeners that when he was around, there was only enough room for one dick at any party or any table. And that, of course, that dick, of course, is my dad, Dick McDonald. It is 17 minutes after the hour, and so I got just under 45 minutes left on this week's episode of the World Beat. So, of course, if there is something that you would like to hear, this would be a good time to let me know what you want to hear. Virtually nothing is off limits on my show, and you can reach me here directly at 970-726-5337. That's 970-726-KFFR. Got another request here. This one comes from my brother-in-law, Bruce, and he wanted to hear Sam Lewis and Virginia Avenue.

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4: And it's 7:22 here at KFFR and KWTR. I'm your good pal, DJ Toma, and hard to believe that we are already into August, but I refuse to let the summer go away too quickly, despite our altitude. And it was quite prescient that Gluteus Maximus from Brecksville, Ohio, in keeping with that sort of summer feeling, summer theme, wanted to hear this next song. Here's Typo Negative and their cover of Summer Breeze.

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5: So my cousin Patsy contacted me and wanted to hear actually one of my kind of favorite Pearl Jam songs, it is very difficult to find this one that is FCC compliant. I actually did find one version of it. I have to say it's not necessarily the greatest version of this, but hey, if you request it, I'll play it. And I was able to find this version of it. So, Patsy, here you go. Here's Given to Fly.
6: Don't let it get you down. You know, still give your love. Just give it away. I love seeing that.

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So there you go. There's some Luscious Jackson. And that is going to just about do it for me this evening. It is 7:57 here at KFFR and KWTR. DJ Cherry Bomb is, as always, waiting in the wings to get her show started, The Fuse. Before Luscious Jackson, let's see, we heard from a band. Partly I just love their name, and I love that song. The band is Jockstrap. David Bowie, Brand Nubian before that, Donovan and Happiness Runs. So hope you enjoyed the whirling of the beats this evening. And thanks for joining me. I look forward to being back here again next week. There is a slight chance I may be not here next week, but I will. I won't know till sort of semi-last minute. But hopefully I will be back here next week. And if not, I'll be back the following Monday. So again, thanks for all the requests and the suggestions. I'm going to leave you with one last song. And here is the band Stereolab and their song, Le Boob Oscillator. And look forward to being with you again.

Good evening, everyone. It is 8:04. I am DJ Cherry Bomb, and let's start off my show, The Fuse. 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Let's get into it with some Whitefield Brothers.

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0: All right. That last one was Arabica by The Funkees. Before that, I had I Can't Go For That by Daryl Hall and John Oates. Before that was the Soul Jazz Orchestra with Cosa Cosa, Spies Are Watching Me. Before that was Nile Waves. And before that, to start you all off the top of this hour, I had Safari Strut. I hope you guys are liking the tunes tonight. Somebody suggested a jungle theme, and so I ran with it. I hope you guys are enjoying it. I'm enjoying it. Did you guys beat my record last week? I saw 3 rainbows. So if you beat my record, just know you have that over me. But I did see a beautiful sunset on the way in here. Guys, it is 8:31 and you are jamming with DJ Cherry Bomb. Let's get back into it. I got some Sax City up next for ya.
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That was a Baco Suave to close you out. Before that, I had Loose Wires, then Coconuts, then Fisherman, the beginning of the end, to start you guys off from that underwriting break. Guys, it is 8:59 p.m. Oh, I also have a clock in front of me that says it is 9, so I'm saying it is 9 p.m., guys. 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Guys, let's get back into that music. Next up, I got a little Jerry Garcia kind of remix kind of vibe. Hope you guys like it.

0: So that was my fun little remix moment. I hope some of you enjoyed it. You know, remixes can give you a fun new version of an old classic, and then sometimes they can just make you realize how you can make you appreciate the old classic much more. I know I have some of you yelling at me about that Jerry Garcia one. You know, and I play what I want, so... I'm going to play us some Underwriters. Thank you, Underwriters. And we are going to get back into that music.
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0: courir. 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
1: That last one was Mama by David Walters. Before that, I had a request, Taj Mahal. Ain't gonna to whistle Dixie. Ain't gonna whistle Dixie. guys, I've been having so much fun. I have about 30 more minutes with you guys. So let's go ahead and keep the music going. This has been DJ Cherry Bomb jamming with you guys. And let's thank our underwriters and get right back into the jams.
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5: This is David McKnight with another tragic story. This one time, a family wanted to thaw their steaks, so they MacGyvered a washcloth into a sink plug. Then the phone rang, they vanished, and four floors down, surprise, the neighbors got a spa day from Niagara Falls, uninvited and underwear optional. When disaster strikes, we're there when you need us.

All right, that last one was Jungle Fever by Baco Rhythm and Steel Band. I got Mark After the Dark. Mark After Dark in the studio gearing up for his show. I'll play you off with a little bit more music. I hope you guys have a great week. I had fun jamming with you tonight.

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Thanks for joining us on KFFR-FM.

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4: And you have been listening to the Monday Night Jam Session. This is Mark After Dark. We've been playing a variety of stuff in no particular order. That was Yank Lawson and Bob Haggard, World's Greatest Jazz Band. It was a bunch of folks that typically was hired by Dick Gibson in the 80s when he did his concert series in Denver for about 15 years. No relation here, including Billy Butterfield, Vic Dickinson, Bud Freeman, Ralph Sutton. We also played a piece from the Fantasy Years with Dave Brubeck, and that interesting up-tempo thing, Old MacDonald Had a Farm, was from a Carly Bley big band album, Looking for America, featuring the great Lou Soloff, of course. And we're going to be playing MacArthur Park, Maynard's version, and also a little different piece of vinyl from the studio here with Billy Butterfield. And so far tonight, you may recall it's about 10:33 on a Monday night, and let's go to the boss, ladies and gentlemen.

sadness, pain, anger, joy are not without the effects of music and the change it can bring about.

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The batteries are low. It's 5 a.m. in Amsterdam, and this is how I know. Not by a digital watch.

always loved her, she got a secret admirer, she is the all American, made in America, object of desire. She is. She drives a sporty little foreign job. Everywhere she has a lifetime subscription to Vanity Fair. Her favorite charity is a man who does her hair. Well, the advertising boys buy it and sell it as beauty. You run out to find a copy like an unquestioned duty. It's no secret the boys at the

said, oh yeah. Mm-hmm.

And thank you, Mr. Basie. That was Rockabye Basie, 1939. Tasty little thing. We've been playing a lot of different stuff tonight. You also heard Michelle Shocked. That was Les Brown playing that blues thing with Doris Day, of all people. Didn't know she could sing that well. Hey, it is the Monday night jam session. You're listening to Mark After Dark. It is 10:59 and 36 seconds. 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It is, in fact, KWTR, and we can't say the word K Water for KWTR. Again, this is not K Water, it's KWTR. Because we are Grand County Community Radio at the headwaters of the Colorado Radio. Thanks so much for listening. Hey, it's Monday. We've had some great weather. It's been moderate weather with a little bit of moisture. Heck of a season right now. Hope you're enjoying it. Get out there, do some biking, turn off the battery, and have some fun. We also, by the way, we're playing that sophisticated blues thing with the voiceover was When Will the Blues Leave by Chris Payson from New York, mainly upstate New York in the city right now, from his album he put out in 2018, Ornette Coulette. I highly recommend checking it out. It's got some great stuff on it. We're going to play some more. Again, thanks for listening to the Monday Night Jam Session, where we worship the vinyl vault in the full waveform. Let's go to something a little bit different.

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This is Megan. 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

folks. We're glad to be here tonight for our first gig in over 20 years. All by ourselves as Red Knuckles and Just the Trailblazers. I'm going to introduce the man back on the bass here. Lives across the border from us. We all are from, of course, Wyoming, Montana, that little border town about 35 miles southwest of Patsy, Montana, over Oil Surface Highway. And but across the border from us, from the town of Wyoming, Montana, is a little town called Montana, Wyoming, and that's happens to be the hometown of our bass player, who lives in the Skelly Station back there and in the back room. And usually on his days off, he's back there tying flies. And of course, we're not talking about fishing or anything. He just likes to tie them up. And his name is Slade. Make welcome Slade.

Welcome back. Here's a song about the coming of winter and the fall of the year. 1, 2.

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1: Hi, this is Gina from New Jersey. 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

It's time for the Grand County Fishing Report. Summer fishing has remained good as water temperatures continue to rise on the lakes and rivers. Afternoon thunderstorms and rain are becoming more frequent. This time of year look to be on the water early and off before the lightning and storms roll through the area. Lake Granby. Stillwater boat ramp is open 6 a.m. to 8 p.m. until August 4th, then launching will move to Sunset Ramp. Water temperatures are in the upper 60s to low 70s. Water level is at 30 feet below full. Lake trout fishing remains good. Target 70 to 85 feet of water. Glow-colored lures have been working best. Grand Lake. Boat ramps are open 6 a.m. to 8 p.m. Fishing for all species is fair. The best bite remains very early. Rocky areas and inlets with silver and blue MEP spinners for rainbows and browns. Willow Creek is flowing at 4 CFS. Good action for rainbow trout and brook trout. Hopper dropper rig with the small brassy has been working well. Pay attention to the water temperature. It's been good in the mornings, but hitting 68 degrees in the afternoon on the warmer days. That concludes today's report. Good luck out there, anglers. 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

century and the arrival of friendly fascism. Regrettably, millions will die as before. But just think of the tremendous selection and savings you'll gain. Of course, the loss of freedom and democracy are tragedies, I know. But consider the entertainment value contained within. To remind you, it is you, the people, who have mandated this course of our fate.

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1: It's time for the Grand County Fishing Report. Summer fishing has remained good as water temperatures continue to rise on the lakes and rivers. Afternoon thunderstorms and rain are becoming more frequent. This time of year, look to be on the water early and off before the lightning and storms roll through the area. Lake Granby. Stillwater Boat Ramp is open 6 a.m. to 8 p.m. until August 4th, then launching will move to Sunset Ramp. Water temperatures are in the upper 60s to low 70s. Water level is at 30 feet below full. Lake trout fishing remains good. Target 70 to 85 feet of water. Glow-colored lures have been working best. Grand Lake. Boat ramps are open 6 a.m. to 8 p.m. Fishing for all species is fair. The best bite remains very early. Rocky areas and inlets with silver and blue MEP spinners for rainbows and browns. Willow Creek is flowing at 4 CFS. Good action for rainbow trout and brook trout. Hopper dropper rig with the small brassy has been working well. Pay attention to the water temperature. It's been good in the mornings, but hitting 68 degrees in the afternoon on the warmer days. That concludes today's report. Good luck out there, anglers. 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

Well, I ain't no preacher, I'm just a black old man. Somebody tell mommy about to understand. I said, oh, girl, stop your petty ways. Got trouble in the land, you're gonna need my help someday. Now, when I want it awful bad. Why

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I close my eyes and search for peaceful slumber, and just then the local memory comes around.

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I pretend I'm happy and never even frown. But at night I close my eyes and pray sleep finds me. But again, the local memory comes around.

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You know, friends, I wonder how many homes are broken tonight and just how many tears are shed by some little word of anger that never should have been said. I'd like to tell you a story of a family I once knew. We'll call them Mary and William and their little daughter Sue. Now Mary was just a plain mother, and Bill, well, he was the usual dad. And they had their little family quarrels like everybody else, but neither one really got mad. Then one day something happened. It was nothing, of course, but one word led to another, and the last word led to a divorce. Now here were two grown-up people who failed to use common sense. They strengthened their own selfish pride at little Sue's expense. You know, she didn't ask to be brought to this world to drift from pillar to post. But a divorce never stops to consider the ones it hurts the most. There'd be a lot more honest loving in this wicked old world today if just a few parted parents could hear little Sue say,

with the cry of pain and soda papa crying out loud all day long, sitting on the stool. 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She's a milkshake of mademoiselle. Ooh, that's what she can be. 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The same vocal line for Peter and Paul. 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

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What should you do to me? Feel to turn up on the TV. Go, girl, go. And I'll see on the Late Late Show. Dream of tomorrow, recess time. They're gonna break another heart. I'll wait to sing it more. Let's see the music, a man on the bill. Ooh, that she can be. See the music, a man on the bill. Ooh, what she do to me? What she do to me? What she do to me? What she do to me?

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1: If you got a little woman, she wants to run around, you better find you somebody, man. 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

0: Mamma mia. Mamma mia, mamma mia, mamma mia. Good morning, Brian. It's 6 a.m. That song ended a little more abruptly than I thought it was going to end.
1: Yeah, that cut right off.
0: It's probably still playing for all I know.
1: Who knows?
0: Headphones are on. Good Great. Morning.
1: Good morning.
0: Well, I did cut it off, accidentally. I clicked it with my wrist. It's 6 a.m. You're tuned in to Brian and Ryan in the Morning, back for another round here till 8:30 a.m.
1: I forget, my headphones are playing K-Water.
0: Well, we're getting all sorts of excitement here in the morning show. There we go. We're back in action. What is it? August 4th.
1: August 4th?
0: Yeah, it's, I don't know, in teacher land. We're in the final days here, Brian.
1: Yeah.
0: Final weeks.
1: I think teachers show up.
0: Teachers and catchers report when?
1: 17.
0: Okay, so you got just about 2 weeks.
1: 2 weeks.
0: Yesterday. 2 weeks from yesterday.
1: Yeah, 2 weeks from yesterday. 2 weeks from yesterday.
0: All right, well, unlike the Front Rangers, I think some of them are reporting back to school this week. Teachers are.
1: Which I feel for them because it's 101 degrees in their air-conditioned classrooms.
0: Speaking of feeling bad, it is not... I could barely see Byers this morning. There's no color on it. It's just a silhouette back there.
1: We trained cross-country. We trained yesterday. Haziest, smokiest day of training all summer long.
0: It's it's careful rough out there. Yeah, keep the heart rate down. Don't take deep breaths, but... Yeah. It's going to be a nice day regardless. We've got a great show for you. It's the usual shtick, which includes, what do you got?
1: Well, this morning we're going to do some history highlights.
0: Looking forward to it.
1: We've got a freestyle Middle Park Minute. We got to check in on the football team. They practiced yesterday.
0: Ooh, that's big news.
1: Football
0: starts
1: early.
0: First time in 2 years.
1: No, they you could say that.
0: Yeah.
1: Buy, sell. We've got the market report. Has anyone taken our advice from the market report and made some insider trading millions of dollars? Do you know this?
0: Oil up, oil down.
1: Gasoline, yeah.
0: Yee.
1: We'll talk about all the new music, and we're going to talk a lot about my favorite weekend in Fraser, Colorado.
0: It is coming up. I was ready to hype this up myself.
1: I saw the town guys with the big construction equipment things, moving the stands, moving the log stands that
0: and
1: hold the,
0: obviously
1: hold
0: that's
1: the plywood.
0: Right, that's right, Kramer Ragsdoll. We're talking about you and your wedding this week. big weekend for the locals, big weekend for the murals. It's going to be awesome.
1: Very excited for the murals. Yep.
0: Mural Fest is coming up this weekend. We'll hype that up a little more throughout the show. I bet we even have a spot to click somewhere on here.
1: I think we do.
0: We haven't located it yet, but it's somewhere.
1: It's up there somewhere.
0: Somewhere around that one dick ad that we like to play from time to time.
1: It's all organized. Wow. All right. Let's get some music. Enough yapping. I need to go get the morning cup of coffee.
0: I need you to talk for one more second while I
1: can. We can do that. So Mural Festival starts, and we can talk about that, starts Friday, goes Saturday. And then they finish up Sunday. Silent auction is on Sunday.
0: If you're walking around Sunday, you get to see the murals. Most of them are painted. Is that right?
1: A lot of these artists finish Saturday.
0: Yeah, so Saturday they'll be wrapped up. So Sunday you can still walk around. Still a great event. You just won't see the action being... You won't see the sausage being made, if you will.
1: The sausage being made. And then you can bid on the sausage. We'll try and figure that out. But there is a silent auction website. And I say this all the time, but there's nothing more fun than two margaritas and a silent auction in your hand.
0: We won't let Beth Sepla have that website until she's had two margaritas. And then somebody's going to be making a money for a good nonprofit.
1: It's awesome. The money goes to the Fraser Arts, and there's a couple of contests. There's you can vote. And I think if you are the artist that gets the most ticket votes, you paint the side of a building here in town.
0: There you go.
1: They've painted the brewery. They've painted the building next to the distillery. They've painted Fisher's.
0: Azteca.
1: Yeah. You get to paint a building, which I think if you're an artist, that's kind of fun.
0: Hey, it's time for some 60s at 6. Thanks for buying me a little. I got the Kinks kicking it off this morning.
1: Everyone loves the Kinks.
0: Everybody loves the Kinks.

0: There we go. 1, 2, 3 bangers. That was the Hollies, Long Cool Woman. Great, great throw in there, Brian.
1: We played that. Dave and I played that earlier this summer. Wake everyone up this morning.
0: Dave and Brian on the morning. I've had a few of them this summer. You know, there are certain moments that warm my heart. And I asked Brian, I said, I don't have any 60s in the queue. I need a Beatles song. And you threw in Rocky Raccoon.
1: Hey.
0: One of my all-time favorites.
1: I'm glad you liked it.
0: Oh, great, great track. And then the Kinks with Strangers kicking off the show this morning. It's 6:15 a.m. And is it time, Brian?
1: Is it Joe Rocky Mets update?
0: It's the Joe Rocky Mets update.
1: Big, big day in baseball yesterday.
0: Are you talking about Scooble?
1: No. There's way more than Scooble.
0: Trade deadline.
1: Trade deadline was yesterday. So we're at the can I go on for a second?
0: Yeah, please.
1: Went out to the local 9-hole Muni, and sitting at the bar
0: was also known as the Meadow.
1: the Meadow. Sitting at the bar was the number 2 Brewers fan in the valley,
0: Casey.
1: Chef Casey.
0: Oh, how does Casey feel about the pickup yesterday?
1: No comment. He didn't really care one way or other. Okay. We were talking about how your Milwaukee Brewers did nothing at the deadline.
0: According to the ESPN, the biggest losers from the trade deadline were the Major League leading Milwaukee Brewers for letting the Dodgers take the best pitcher and falling further behind in the pitching staff.
1: That's kind of his, that was kind of his take on it. Joe Rocky, the New York Metropolitans, they were unloading players at the deadline. They didn't do much.
0: What they did do is unload, lower that payroll. So good for the Mets. Save a little money. This season's over.
1: Who cares about lowering the payroll? It's not your money. It's who gives a rip if a billionaire saves money?
0: That's fair.
1: Right?
0: That's fair.
1: It's foolish. There's no salary cap in baseball.
0: That's true. It's unlike football where now you've opened up some money for someone else.
1: Exactly. In football and basketball, you've opened up money to pay for something else. Now, you saved a billionaire money, so now he doesn't have to go to Costco in Riverhead on Long Island.
0: Brewers great Freddy Peralta. I can't remember where they traded him to, but he's on the move.
1: Yeah, he's gone. And
0: Mets were like 5-5 in the last 10 games. That's the best stretch they've had all season. How are the Red Sox doing?
1: Red Sox, big trade, but no one likes it back home.
0: Are they still winning?
1: Red Sox are still winning. They traded 3 of their top 6 prospects for a catcher from the Baltimore Orioles who people don't think are very, very good. He kind of been injured. He had oblique issues. He's even on the injured list right now.
0: In football news, what do you call it? Summer training has started.
1: Training camps have begun.
0: Which is also AKA that time of year where you hold your breath each day hoping your favorite player didn't blow his ACL.
1: So where every team has a chance to win the Super Bowl. It's August 3rd.
0: The Bears, one of their stud defenders, already risked blowing his ACL yesterday. So out 8 to 10 weeks, but
1: not
0: we'll
1: good.
0: Be back this year.
1: And then, of course, there's the cheating scandal in the women's Tour de France.
0: Oh.
1: Yes.
0: Already? This is quick.
1: Yeah, it's day 4, and there's a big cheating scandal. The women are altering their uniforms to make them more aerodynamic. And I guess it's a big deal over in Europe. And
0: hold on. You can't alter your uniform?
1: No, you can't alter your uniform. You're not allowed to. It's similar to the ski jumping hullabaloo this winter. Remember, the ski jumpers were altering their uniforms in order to get more hang time, to get more surface area. They're altering their uniforms to make them more aerodynamic.
0: I thought they were already as aerodynamic as they get. I thought that was the whole point.
1: No.
0: Like those Spaceballs helmets skiers wear.
1: I think it's kind of like the speed suits in swimming a couple, 3-4 years ago.
0: Wow. Well, so much drama in the world today. And altering your uniform of the ladies' Tour de France.
1: Yeah.
0: Who knew? Who knew?
1: That's cheating.
0: All right. Let's kick a tune or two on. We've got your weather report and an easy listener coming up, and it's going to just be a wild ride.
1: Here we go.

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1: That was at a Blues Festival tickets ad there, but...
2: Blues Festival was a couple of months ago.
1: Yeah, it's in the rearview mirror. Hey, I got some breaking news coming in on the wire here, Brian.
2: Is it about a Blues Festival?
1: No, it's about the... rough and tumble weather downtown here.
2: Oh, every week you get me on this.
1: By the way, this is the breaking news. Inge is testing retirement, and he's been holed up in Iowa for most of the summer. So he says it's a little hot back there, but he's playing way more golf than usual.
2: Isn't testing retirement called a vacation?
1: Well, that's a fair question. Yeah.
2: Oh, well, whatever.
1: It's an extended vacation, I guess, would be the retirement test. But yeah, Inge, thanks for tuning in, and he's back, though. He gave us a great contribution this morning. And in the heart of rough and tumble, hard scrabble, downtown Fraser, new to digital, Inge Steven Ingebrigtsen has a very temperate 53 degrees and smoky.
2: Hazy.
1: Yeah.
2: Ladies and gentlemen, put your retirement hands together for what is sure to be the highlight of your Tuesday, Inge's Easy Listening Track of the Week.

0: That came in from Don. That was on the new release Radar. That's Geographer. I don't know that band, but a cover of a New Order classic, The Age of Consent, which is, Brian? What is the age of consent?
1: 21?
0: Yeah. Let's we'll call it 21. College degree, if you're a father of a daughter.
1: Yeah, yeah. 29.
0: Sam Cooke. Thank you, Inge. Love some Sam Cooke. We're going to be pretty 60s heavy in this show with our history highlights. We got some great ones coming up here.
1: Oh, yeah. It's 6:30. We got to do the history highlights and the birthdays.
0: Yeah. Sam Cooke, you send me an Andrew Bird. Just no morning is complete without a little Andrew Bird tenuousness. Great track.
1: Hey, great track.
0: It is 6:32, and it is time for our Evan Almelin curated history highlights of the week. And
1: time to get smarter, kids.
0: One of the songs he mixed in here for this just warmed my heart as well. So we will cover that. What is today, Brian?
1: Today is today's August 4th.
0: August 4th.
1: August 4th, 2026.
0: On this day, and I know we're going to both agree that there's no way they know exactly which day this was, but we're going back to 1693.
1: Oh, they might have. They had calendars and sundials and stuff back then.
0: That's fair. I don't remember when leap year made the change, but we'll talk about that later. Although not clear if he actually invented it, so it's arguable, Dom Perignon on this day is credited with inventing champagne. So champagne is 333 years old today. Happy birthday, champagne.
1: Yeah. Happy birthday, champagne. Happy birthday, Aperol. All the spritz drinks.
0: All the spritz
1: drinks. All the summertime
0: would not
1: spritz
0: exist
1: drinks.
0: Without this day in 1693.
1: The new drink, I guess, is the Hugo Spritz.
0: The Hugo Spritz.
1: Not the Aperol Spritz. It's the Hugo Spritz.
0: Named after Hugo Weaving.
1: Oh, really?
0: Yeah.
1: Oh, okay then.
0: One of the elves in Lord of the Rings.
1: There we go.
0: 1790, creation of the Revenue Cutter Service, which is a forerunner to the U.S. Coast Guard. Happy birthday, Coast Guard.
1: Happy birthday, Coast Guard.
0: 1821, the Saturday Evening Post is published for the first time.
1: Was that invented just so Norman Rockwell would have a place to publish his paintings?
0: That is a great question. Yes.
1: Which came first?
0: Obviously, yes.
1: Norman Rockwell or the Saturday Evening Post?
0: Oh, man. Ronnie, I hope you're tuned in. 1944, Anne Frank and her family are discovered in the Amsterdam warehouse after the Gestapo receive a tip from a Dutch informer. So a pretty infamous day there.
1: Yeah.
0: 1977, President Jimmy Carter, our boy Jimmy Carter, what do you call it? He was a post-grad degree of hospice at one point there. He was in there so long.
1: Yeah, he and now it's William Shatner's taken the throne.
0: Yeah,
1: William Shatner's 95.
0: 95 and still crushing it. He's got a record coming out. We'll talk. Yeah, that's a buy sell.
1: What?
0: President Jimmy Carter signs legislation creating the U.S. Department of Energy. So it's the birthday of the U.S. Department of Energy on this day.
1: Happy birthday, U.S. Department of Energy.
0: Speaking of birthdays, if it's your birthday, happy birthday. You know, August 4th, we're going to give Evan a happy birthday because his birthday is in August 9th. That'll be before our next show. So happy birthday, Evan. Thanks for putting this list together.
1: Happy birthday, Evan. Happy birthday in 1821. Handbag designer extraordinaire Louis Vuitton was
0: Louis
1: born.
0: Vuitton.
1: Louis Vuitton. When we went to Paris for our honeymoon, we went to a Louis Vuitton store, and they didn't like us being in there. Poorer American tourists. We walked into that store.
0: Brian with a middle park, yeah, cross country,
1: cut off hoodie,
0: sun shirt, and they say this guy's not a big spender.
1: Yeah, and they were like, yeah, side eyeing us. 1834. All right, we did this last
0: this
1: week.
0: This is big.
1: We did this last week. You haven't looked at these yet, right? You haven't looked at these. Last week, it was Eddie Tupper's birthday. And what did Eddie Tupper invent?
0: Tupperware.
1: Right?
0: That was a big one.
1: Today in 1834, Johnny Venn.
0: Venn.
1: What did Johnny Venn in Venn?
0: The only thing I can think of is a Venn diagram.
1: Bing, ding, ding, ding, ding,
0: is
1: ding.
0: Is it really?
1: The Venn diagram.
0: What the life would not be complete without a Venn diagram.
1: Venn diagram.
0: Wow.
1: 1901. Looks like another Louis. Louis Armstrong.
0: Great, man. Legendary jazz musician.
1: 1939. Frankie Ford.
0: Frankie Ford, 50s singer. We got one of his songs will be in the history or highlights playlist here.
1: Wait a minute. How could he have been a 50s singer? He was in his teens in his 50s.
0: Yeah, in the late 50s. He has broke the charts.
1: 1955, I will argue, underrated comedic actor, Billy Bob Thornton.
0: Billy Bob Thornton,
1: Bad Santa's hilarious. I'm sorry. And I own it. Bad Santa's awesome.
0: I showed my nephew that a couple years ago, and it was definitely not appropriate, and it was awesome.
1: 1961. We still have his campaign stuff on the refrigerator. Barack Obama.
0: Jan's birthday is coming up, and Jan wants to go to the Barack Obama, I'm probably saying this wrong, but National Library or whatever he has in South Chicago.
1: Jan, if you have an extra ticket, I'll pay for the Uber. I would love to go to that as well.
0: That is her birthday wish, is to go get to see his archives and library of Barack Obama.
1: That would be, Jan, count me in. 1962, Red Sox, Yankee, and Blue Jay great. Roger Clemens.
0: Ended his career with a little controversy, but boy, he was an absolute...
1: Little controversy? The guy was doped to the gills. He made Rocket. Lance Armstrong look clean.
0: Wasn't he called the Rocket?
1: The Rocket.
0: Yeah.
1: 20 strikeouts in 1986.
0: When playing for the Red Sox, he was the Red Rocket, if I remember right.
1: 1962, Paul Reynolds, member of the band Flock of Seagulls, great 80s new wave band.
0: For the local softball team, it's the Flock of Seagulls, in tribute to Steven Seagal.
1: There you go. 1981, star of the comedy Suits.
0: Is she actually a star of something?
1: Yeah, she was in Suits.
0: Oh, I didn't know that.
1: Meghan Markle.
0: Oh, I figured she was the star of the Paparazzi's.
1: Isn't that what she's famous for?
0: Yeah.
1: Being in Suits? 1983, Greta Gerwig.
0: I'm going to hit pause right now. Greta Gerwig is one of the great American directors and actors. If you haven't seen the movie Frances Ha, it is just everything that's right about movies in life.
1: I'll say it. I thought Barbie was awesome.
0: Barbie was awesome.
1: Barbie was awesome.
0: Lady Bird is one of the greatest coming-of-age movies of all time.
1: Yeah, Tune in next week. We're going to interview Greta Gerwig. She's going to call in. Ryan's going to ask some questions.
0: Indie queen Greta Gerwig. Happy birthday.
1: I don't know this. I'm sorry. 1992, Cole and Dylan Sprouse. I have no idea who these human beings
0: are. You will in a minute. Cole Sprouse was Ben in Friends. David Schwimmer's son, Ben.
1: David Schwimmer had a son?
0: Yeah, exactly. He only appears in a few episodes.
1: This must have been late in the run when they were grasping for straws or something.
0: Cole Sprouse came back, though, in the show Riverdale. Did you ever hear that? It had Luke Perry, and it was a very dark high school drama that was Archie.
1: It was on the CW.
0: It was.
1: Had to have been on the CW.
0: Or CW, yeah. It was the comic Archie. They turned into this like dark... sexed up high school drama.
1: Gross.
0: So, yeah, that's Cole Sprouse.
1: August 4th is also National Night Out. So take a night out tonight.
0: Taking a night out.
1: Yeah, get a
0: Brian
1: babysitter.
0: And take a little night out to the Hideaway Park Brewery for a bike ride.
1: It's going to be fun. Hopefully, I only get dropped like 10 times as bad as I normally do. Happy National Coast Guard Day. Shout out my grandfather, Dave Burgess, big Coast Guard guy. Shout out my grandfather. And of course, August 4th is National Chocolate Chip Cookie Day, and if you're looking for a chocolate chip cookie, go find Connor at Wealth Management Services, and he will make sure it is hot and fresh and out of the oven.
0: Enjoy a chocolate chip cookie, and then take a basket of flowers home at Wealth Management
1: Take
0: Services
1: a basket
0: today.
1: Of flowers home, and breaking news on that, decaf is in.
0: Decaf is in.
1: Decaf is in.
0: 100 pods of McCafe.
1: 100 pounds of decaf, McCafe, chef's kiss.
0: All right. We've got three great songs, including that birthday for Frankie Ford. We've got a Taylor Swift song. But first, celebrating the birthdays of Louis Vuitton.
1: Handbag.
0: Yep. And Louis Armstrong.
1: Jazz.
0: What's the song, Brian?
1: What else could it be? Louis.

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0: That was it. Frankie Ford, C. Cruz, you called it. He was, what, like 17 when he wrote that song or sang that song. Who knows who wrote it?
1: That was an interesting song if you really listen to it. It had the horns from the cruise ship in the background. It had seagulls in the background. It was really about a... Now we have like crappy 90s bands doing sea cruises. Back then we had Frankie Ford doing them. He might go on a cruise if it was Frankie Ford.
0: He might have been the precursor to Brian Wilson, who would bring in all sorts of goats and animals and various noises to put in the background of his songs. That's a good point, though. Seagulls. So we got the guy, Flock of Seagulls guy's birthday.
1: Flock of Seagulls.
0: Thank you, Frankie Ford. We had the Coast Guard's birthday. Thank you, Sea Cruise Frankie Ford.
1: There you go.
0: A lot of things to celebrate in one song. Thank you, Evan.
1: It all comes together.
0: That was Evan bringing all those to our attention. Taylor Swift, Champagne Problems, referencing Dom Perignon, and the Kingsmen, Louie Louie, one of the all-time classics for the least lyrical song of all time. It's up there.
1: Do they play that at weddings still?
0: Great question. None that I've been to, but
1: yeah.
0: Stay tuned.
1: Stay tuned.
0: Brian, now, pardon me, your Middle Park Minute with Coach Cepola.
1: Ladies and gentlemen, football at Middle Park High School practice started yesterday. Numbers were high. Turnout was excellent. We've got volleyball, soccer, and cross-country practice starting on the 10th. Most of those practices are in the afternoon. So, children, if you're listening, you have one more week of preseason training to get ready for your respective sports. Ladies and gentlemen, that is your Middle Park Minute for August 4th.
0: That was a quickie.
1: Yep.
0: Volleyball is a fall sport.
1: Girls volleyball is a fall sport.
0: I thought it was a winter sport. Yep. Didn't know that.
1: Yep.
0: Well, that's exciting.
1: I almost forgot. Shout out Coach Mikey and Alex. Softball starts on the 10th as well. So soccer, softball, volleyball, and running through the woods.
0: Our screen here says play the fishing report. I'm not going to because Ron and I have our own. We went fishing on Lake Granby on Sunday. The lake trout were jumping into the boat almost literally.
1: Wow.
0: Awesome fishing on Lake Granby. Beautiful morning.
1: Great.
0: Took a guided service out and jigging off the bottom, and it was a fantastic day. We didn't catch our limit, but we caught what the guide claimed would be our limit for how many he was willing to clean for us. So we got the bag full, had a fish fry, and if you're looking to get the an angler out there, the lake fishing's incredible right now. The streams are, those that are supplied with water seem to be running pretty well, the Colorado River.
1: Great.
0: The rest are a little low.
1: Go fishing. It's fun.
0: Smell a little smoke, get into nature. You don't have to burn the lungs to go fishing, and so it's a good activity while it's a little smoky.
1: Mm-hmm. Understood.
0: There we go. We got a couple songs, and then we are going to do our weekly buy-sell. Here is the new Basement Tapes. Helps when I turn up the volume, Ryan.
1: And I think we're still on the mics.

0: Well, it's no longer 7 o'clock hip-hop. It's now 7 o'clock R&B. Thank you, Brian, for that great Jermaine Jackson. How many songs by Jermaine Jackson have we played?
1: One.
0: One is the right answer. Actually, I think it's 0.75. We cut that one off a little early. But do what you want. Or no.
1: Do what you do.
0: That's it. Do what you do, Brian.
1: There you go.
0: Jermaine Jackson. Hey, it's 7 a.m. and you are tuned in to Brian and Ryan in the Morning on KFFR Winter Park Grand County Community Radio Broadcasting at 88.3 FM, located at the headwaters of the Colorado River and streaming worldwide.
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1: The ballots are coming out again for 2026. Make sure that you vote for the Ryan and Brian Morning Show. We want to make it 4 years in a row, please.
0: We've got two stiff competitions in that slot with blanks that say write-in. So please vote for us so we don't get beaten by a write-in candidate.
1: Yeah, by some blank write-in guy.
0: It's 7 a.m., Brian.
1: It's time for Edmund Rudell Inspired, award-winning.
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1: Thanks, New Master Sounds.
0: Do you want to kick this one off, Brian, or would you like me to?
1: I'll kick it off. I don't have many this week, but I think a big thing that's going on in the world of media is Ted Lasso coming back to Apple TV. End of this week, season 5. You a Ted Lasso guy? Buy or sell a Ted Lasso? People seem to love it, I guess.
0: Let's just say, will I be watching Ted Lasso in August? I'm definitely buying Ted Lasso. Big fan of the show. Jason Sudeikis can do no wrong. He's just got the right mix of humor and heart. But I will not be watching Ted Lasso in August. They're releasing one episode a week for the next 2 months, and I don't need to sit there waiting a week to watch 40 minutes of television every week. So I'm going to wait until it's all out, and then we'll watch it.
1: They release once a week, so like the old days where you have to wait.
0: Yeah, by the time the show comes around, you've forgotten half of the prior show, so you feel like you almost need to watch it again.
1: There you go.
0: I'd rather just wait and watch them all when I can kind of sit down and make it a movie night for three
1: episodes. Am I allowed to say I'm selling Ted Lasso? I've never seen 1 second of Ted Lasso.
0: You know, I'm going to take a poll of our listeners and say, does that surprise anyone after the rants and whatever about the World Cup you had? So
1: it's a show
0: about English Premier League does not surprise me.
1: It's about soccer. Yay, soccer.
0: It does not surprise anyone in the world. It's the Counting Crows of Brian's life. I've got a few. So have you heard of the movie Dugout Dads?
1: No.
0: Speaking of film and television.
1: No.
0: Dugout Dads, all the original cast, I think all, if not close to all, of the Sandlot kids have gotten together to make a movie called The Dugout Dads, and they're calling it the spiritual sequel of The Sandlot.
1: That sounds ridiculous.
0: Yep. I don't believe they're playing their same characters. I think it's just a new movie with them all as coaching Little League baseball.
1: This is like Adam Sandler getting all of his buddies to make Grown Ups 3 for Netflix.
0: That's exactly what it is.
1: This is ridiculous. I'm two in a row. I'm selling this one.
0: Benny the Jet. Squints. They're all back, man.
1: Small.
0: That was it.
1: Smalls.
0: Yep. I'll be honest. I want to see a picture because I'd like to see where are they now kind of deal. But
1: yeah.
0: I don't need to spend an hour and 45 minutes watching it either. But if you're looking for a little spiritual sequel to The Sandlot, are you buying The Sandlot as one of the greatest?
1: No, overrated. I mean, if we're talking one of the greatest sports movies, give me a couple of minutes, I could name 5 sports movies that are easily way better in every regard than The Sandlot.
0: I'm going to disagree, only due to the involvement of James Earl Jones. All right, Brian, what do you got?
1: We're not going to argue over the the FCC has got a new thing that they're doing here. The FCC is banning robot vacuums. The FCC is banning Roombas. Any new Roombas are illegal. Robot vacuums, gone. Because
0: just in the FCC.
1: No. They're not letting them into the country.
0: Like in my house.
1: Right.
0: Oh.
1: I'm not a Roomba guy. I wish we were a Roomba guy because I love my dog, but he seems to shed an entire dog every day. But robot vacuums, I read, are being banned by the FCC because they've got technology that can map things unbeknownst to the government. And I guess we don't want China to get an advantage over us. Robot pool cleaners, those are going out. And robot lawnmowers, which are kind of big in the suburbs, those are going to be banned as well.

0: well, I know where you're going to sell this. AI tool Grok. You familiar with that one?
1: Not really. I know that it exists.
0: There's been a little bit of casting controversy for no reason whatsoever, just because people have no lives. That the Odyssey isn't true to historical fiction. I mean, to the historical context, even though it's a fictional book. So who knows what race and what genders and whatever else. But Elon Musk is coming out with, he's going to use AI Grok to create his own Odyssey that will be out by the end of the year, and it's going to be historically accurate. And are we buying or selling the AI tool Grok's movie, The Odyssey?
1: Elon Musk making his own Odyssey is like Kid Rock doing his own halftime show, okay? So you've got the original Odyssey, which is the equivalent of Bad Bunny, and then you've got Elon trying to follow on the coattails of the original Odyssey, and that is like Kid Rock trying to steal the halftime show. Absolutely sell.
0: Aren't you a little curious to see what AI can do with an actual book? I'd like to see how AI... What is it? Who's been starring it? It's not Matt Damon.
1: If Elon uses one drop of water to make this data center-fueled AI slop Odyssey, get out of... No comment.
0: I'm not going to lie. For a lot of reasons, I'm selling it. But I'm a little curious to see how good of a movie can AI make. Kind of like that Beatles song. When the Beatles song came out that was AI-driven, I was like, well, actually, that was a pretty good song.
1: 3 hours of an AI movie. Ugh, well, no hopefully thanks.
0: Hopefully it'll be like an hour and 20 minutes.
1: Maybe Dugout Dads is AI.
0: Topanga's AI, I'll tell you that.
1: It's ironic. I actually read a magazine article this weekend about the end of reading. I actually took some notes on it. The end of reading, which is an article in The Atlantic, is talking about how no one in this country really reads anymore. Even though we've got words in front of us almost all of the time, reading novels, statistics show, has been 40% down amongst Americans in the past 20 years. And in fact, gambling is a more popular leisure activity than reading. Are we buying or selling that the end of reading is near?
0: You know, in a fast-paced world where everyone wants stimulation, I get it. I get where that's coming from. But no, reading will never go. It's the records. We talked about this. It's the records of hobbies or pastime interests that people will always find value in, the flipping a book page. We kind of said this about books a few years back,
1: yeah,
0: Kindle, but reading will always be there. But you're right, there's I don't think that's anything new. I think when 50 years ago, there were a lot of kids who are like, I don't read, I fish, or you know, I don't read, I whatever.
1: No, I play 50 years ago was I play ColecoVision.
0: Play Dungeons and Dragons, bro.
1: Yeah,
0: you know, I don't read. So yeah, no, I don't think it's the end of reading. I think reading's strong as ever. The library system seems busy. We're doing just fine.
1: We talked about how 20% of people are supporting 80% of reading. It's like if you read, you really are an avid reader. So we're pro reading. We're pro reading here on the morning show.
0: Now, we're not buying or selling Fraser Valley Hot Dog. I think everyone in this county is buying that.
1: I bought one this weekend.
0: Fraser Valley Hot Dog was inducted into the Vienna Beef Hall of Fame.
1: I saw that. Congratulations.
0: Inducted into the Vienna Beef Hall of Fame. Now, is this actually like a big deal, or is it just because they sell Vienna Beef and so Vienna Beef tools around and says, oh, you're in the Hall of Fame?
1: I'm going to go option A. I think it's a big deal. I think there are plenty of failed hot dog shops that have not made it into the Vienna Beef Hall of Fame, and our little Fraser Valley hot dog is successful enough and sells enough hot dogs that they made the Hall of Fame. I think it's awesome. It's the first thing I'm buying this morning. I think it's great.
0: Brian's finally buying. I think it's awesome, too. What I'm not buying is, where was Stefan in the picture? Why was
1: I saw that in the paper.
0: He may not be the owner, but he is the face and the personality of...
1: He is the face of Stefan.
0: He
1: so
0: is the reason that place is successful.
1: It's ironic that we're talking about seeing the face of Stefan on a radio show, but shout out, Stefan. You make Fraser Valley Hot Dog what it truly is.
0: Yeah. Congratulations to a great local business being in the Vienna Beef Hall of Fame.
1: Absolutely.
0: That's your buy sell for the week of August 4th. God, I already forgot who sponsored it.
1: Grand County Housing.
0: Thank you, Ryan Wilson.
1: And I know Ryan read it. I know Ryan read it. Yeah,
0: for Grand County.
1: National Cookie Day. National Chocolate Chip Cookie Day.
0: National Chocolate Chip. Are you going to have a chocolate chip cookie today?
1: Yeah.
0: I do every day, so that's no surprise. We've got a Ben Folds track here. You want to intro this one?
1: Yeah, so Ben Folds must be hard up for money.
0: Happy 60th birthday this year, Ben Folds. I think it's coming up in a couple weeks.
1: Yeah, he must be struggling for money because he dusted off a bunch of his B

0: B-sides from the 90s that didn't make the cut onto the albums. He's cleaned them up, dusted them off, and put them on an album called, what's the album called? You've got it in front of you? The first...
1: Lost But Forgotten.
0: Lost But Forgotten, something like that. But this song is underground.
1: First Attempt. That's what it is. First Attempt.
0: Yeah, it's a great song, but this was the version that didn't make it onto the album. Good luck.
1: Because I'm selling versions that didn't make it on the album, it's actually the album version. Even better.

0: The Town of Winter Park Council meeting is tonight at 5:30 p.m. Agenda items include public hearings on special event permits for the Backcountry Tap Room. Do you do that Backcountry Tap Room where you hike up Winter Park, the mountain?
1: I've poached it a few times. We've been biking by and popped in, but yeah, never actually signed up.
0: It's pretty fun. Winter Park Resorts Tacos and Margs. Woo! And the Grand Kids Fall Fest.
1: Yay!
0: The council is also going to consider the second reading of an ordinance updating the Unified Development Code.
1: Fascinating.
0: The Unified Development Code. All right. Other items include a mobile food trailer permit and renewal of an agreement to fund the Fraser River Valley Housing Partnership, their executive director position.
1: Vote no!
0: Vote yes, people. Vote yes for that executive director. And there's also a stormwater maintenance contract.
1: A lot of stormwater out there.
0: Yeah, I was going to say, a lot of shovel and gravel for that stormwater maintenance recently. The full meeting agenda, if you're interested, and more information is always available at winterparkgov.com. That is WPGOV.com.

0: Bliss and Trapper, Fur, and then last week's local listener of the week, Nice Rob, coming in with REM These Days off of Life's Rich Pageant.
1: Rob does deep cuts on REM fantastically.
0: Man, is there such thing as a deep? They're all great.
1: They're all great, so but there's great. Definitely some deep cuts.
0: No, that was a deep cut. Thank you, Rob. This week's local listener of the week, Jake Bono.
1: Thanks, Jake Bono, for being our local listener of the week.
0: Now, Ben Folds 5 Underground, going way back on that one. Great, great pull there, Brian.
1: Mid-90s Ben Folds.
0: Love the band, love the man. We're a month out of his 60th birthday, September 12th. We're playing Ben Folds right up to lead into his birthday.
1: Go download his B-sides. I guess he's short on cash.
0: Hey, weather in Grand County. We're going to collectively be holding our breath for one more week, it looks like. Very little rain in the forecast. Today, 23% chance, so we might get a little afternoon shower today.
1: Please.
0: But pretty much zero from Wednesday through Saturday, and highs right around 80 degrees. So it's going to be a hot, sunny, dry week.
1: And it's windy, too, so the fire danger is not ideal.
0: Another windy Wednesday tomorrow.
1: Yeah.
0: Fire danger not ideal. Smoke is prevalent. We're in it right now. But the good news is, starting Monday of next week, we're back into that monsoon cycle where it looks like every day is 50 to 60% chance of afternoon showers and thunderstorms. So hopefully we'll just get to Monday and get some rain going, but don't be afraid to get out and enjoy the sunshine. It is fleeting. It will be cooling off soon. We've had 8 inches of snow in Fraser on August 14th before.
1: Ladies and gentlemen, it is beautiful out there, but remember, we are in Stage 2 fire ban. No outdoor fires, no outdoor smoking, no outdoor fire pits, no outdoor chainsaws, things of that nature that could spark. Please be very, very careful. I've been walking around the woods behind my house. It is literally a tinderbox.
0: Brian brought to my attention that indoor fires are okay, but if you're having an indoor fire in August when the high's 80, you're a masochist.
1: What is wrong with you? Open the windows. You don't need extra heat.
0: What do you have a fire going this time of year inside for? Maybe they want to roast marshmallows. Who knows?
1: Get out of town.
0: Get out of town. We've got some Florence in the Machine for you, Don. Market report next.

0: Blur, Park Life, one of the classic late 80s tunes. Love that song. Sometimes Feed the Pigeons, and it gives me a sense of enormous well-being, Brian, you know?
1: I'm glad you have that in your life.
0: Florence and the Machine, Shake It Out, and that brings us into 735, which is close enough to our weekly market update sponsored by Wealth Management Services, celebrating National Chocolate Chip Cookie Day.
1: Head on over to Wealth Management Services in the top floor of the Murdoch's building and make sure, as usual, you ask for Connor.
0: Connor Hartman.
1: Yeah. Ask for Connor.
0: Village Baker of Fraser Valley Center.
1: Village Baker.
0: You, if someone had a Toll House cookie and they all said, I, you know, made this cookie from scratch, which one do you take?
1: Aren't all Toll House cookies made from scratch? I'm misunderstanding
0: the
1: question.
0: They're made from a bucket. Then someone else says, well, I created all the ingredients and mixed the sugar and flour myself and added my own chocolate. You know,
1: option B.
0: I'm always taking the Toll House cookie, man.
1: Option B.
0: It's like Heinz ketchup. You just, why sit there and pretend you can do better than Heinz ketchup? Or, you know,
1: but
0: like,
1: wait a minute. The cookies come out of a bucket of cookie dough?
0: Absolutely, Brian.
1: Oh, what no.
0: What do you think? We're back there churning butter?
1: Yeah, I thought you had a KitchenAid mixer and you made that stuff from scratch.
0: Do you know me, Brian? We're lucky.
1: Yes, I do know you.
0: We're lucky the toaster oven gets turned on. You know?
1: Yeah. Wow, how the sausage is made as well.
0: Oh, Toll House cookies are just, they're awesome. The big chunks are, I'm already thinking about chocolate chip cookie day right
1: now.
0: Let's
1: quit the show early.
0: Yeah.
1: Where's Tom Phipps?
0: Market report. Yeah, Tom, get in here. We're hungry. Strong earnings results lifted the three major U.S. stock indices to gains of 1% to 2% last week, largely offsetting the previous week's modest declines. Despite the rebound, all three indices, the S&P, NASDAQ, and Dow, remained below their record levels set over the past 2 months.
1: Okay.
0: U.S. stock indices fell sharply on Wednesday.
1: And
0: medium to long-term government bonds surged in the wake of U.S. Federal Reserve meeting and Chair Kevin Warsh's news that they would be holding rates steady. However, three of the Fed's board members dissented and voted to raise rates. So it's not a rate increase is knocking on the door for the first time in 3 years. So,
1: well, we need a strong Fraser River Valley Housing Authority executive director to go in there and start cleaning some house and make this right.
0: There you go.
1: That's what we need.
0: U.S. GDP slowed to an annual growth rate of 1.5% in this year's second quarter. So we're still growing the GDP. It's not going down, but it's just a slower rate than the prior quarter.
1: Would you say it's plateauing or it's still growing?
0: It's still growing.
1: Okay.
0: Yeah, it's hard to know. They go up and down throughout the year. Part of it is being offset by some of the costs out there right now, fuel and other.
1: Yeah, speaking of fuel, how much is a barrel of oil?
0: We haven't gotten there yet.
1: Oh, I thought we were there yet.
0: Don't pop my bubble here, Brian.
1: Don't pop the oil bubble.
0: We've got to talk about inflation first.
1: Woohoo!
0: Which is tied into oil, I guess. But last Thursday, they had the Personal Expenditure Consumption Price Index, and that came out at 3.7%, which was actually down a little from May's 4.1%. When you take out food and gas prices...
1: Which we argue about here on the morning show. Why are we taking out the two most important things?
0: Yeah, just because they're so volatile. So when you look at core, the things that aren't volatile, still up 3.3%.
1: In science, that's called cherry-picking your data.
0: Yeah. Fair, kind of. But then you'd have deflation all the time when gas prices go down. So that would throw the numbers way off because deflation's,
1: All right.
0: But
1: we're here. We're
0: core PCE, 3.3%, which is way above the 2% target. So Brian, frustrated with the market report, clearly.
1: Yeah, I'm very frustrated with the market report.
0: Summer doldrums. July marked the second slightly negative month in a row. So this summer we've had two negative months in a row for the indices. Hopefully they will rebound and come back up. Oil is down 6% yesterday with a pause in strikes in Iran. Gas at Costco, $3.90 a gallon right now.
1: As we say every week, the price of oil goes down, but the price of gasoline doesn't seem to go down.
0: It stagnates. Today, oil's down another 5%. So we'll see if gas prices can actually start headed down. But unfortunately, every time we pause strikes, it's followed with resuming strikes. So who knows when that situation will relieve itself. Gold is actually up the last week. Gold back up $100, back to $4,135 per ounce. And Matt Damon's Bitcoin.
1: How is old Matt Damon
0: stagnating
1: doing?
0: At $64,000? So Bitcoin is down roughly 50% from its all-time high for about the third month in a row. So
1: Sorry, Damon.
0: Yeah, man.
1: Sorry, Matt.
0: Odyssey doing well.
1: Odyssey's breaking records.
0: I think we're up pushing $1 billion of revenue in the Odyssey right now.
1: So. And then Spider-Man came out last week, and that did really well, too, the new Spider-Man movie.
0: Is that still the same cast?
1: We got Tommy Holland in
0: it. He's in both movies in town. So, yeah, currently at the Foundry, we have Spider-Man and the Odyssey both starring Tom Holland.
1: A Tom Holland double feature.
0: Is Zendaya in both, too?
1: I don't know.
0: Man, good question. We'll have to look that up. But that's your weekly market
1: report. Where's the IT department?
0: Brought to you by Wealth Management Services, reminding you to stop in to discuss your investment and retirement future and to taste test a fresh chocolate chip cookie on this.
1: Made from scratch.
0: This National Chocolate Chip Cookie Day.
1: August 4th.
0: Who knew?
1: Happy birthday, John Venn.
0: John Venn and the Venn diagram.
1: Of the Venn diagram.
0: Venn diagram. We both like chocolate chip cookies, but you're outside of the Venn diagram on your fresh baked, or if you're fresh prepared.
1: Yeah, the chocolate chip cookie is in the middle. On the left would be out of a bucket, and on the right would be like do it the real way, KitchenAid
0: mixer.
1: From scratch.
0: Don't chance on the chocolate chips, please.
1: But the Venn diagram is not binoculars. There is an overlap.
0: New music tracks of the week. Tom Phipps inspired. We've got three great songs. We've got a song by The Bleachers, Bridget Calls Me Baby, and this brand new track by the band Baby Rose. This is a new one for me. I'm excited for this. It's the song Better. Hearing it first on The Morning Show with Brian and Ryan, KFFR.
1: Here we go.

0: Three great tracks, all brand new. The Bleachers coming to Red Rocks soon. We should talk, Brian.
1: We should talk about going to Red Rocks, you and I, and going seeing the Bleachers.
0: Yeah.
1: You want to go?
0: We should. I'd like to.
1: That'd be fun.
0: That's one on the list, the short list of us bands I'd like to see at Red Rocks. Big Thief is the other one I've got right now.
1: Chloe and Beth and Jillian and Mandy went to see Somber at Red Rocks.
0: S-O-M-B-R.
1: They said it was fantastic. Somber crushed
0: it.
1: And then he jetted off. He's doing Lollapalooza now in Chicago.
0: Lollapalooza still going on. Bridget Calls Me Baby, another great track off the new album, Irreversible. I Can Take the Sun Out of the Sky. And Baby Rose, Better.
1: That was an okay song.
0: Yeah, I was into it. Kind of a drifty, dreamy. It is 7:53 a.m. here. We've got a couple more songs to play. Any other PSAs we got to announce in the meantime?
1: Well, stay tuned because we're going to talk a lot about new music or live music that's coming out this weekend here in the Valley. And we're going to talk a little bit more Mural Fest.
0: Mural Fest coming up. Yeah, we got a little more info in the offshoots here. We even have a little spot to play. Should we play that?
1: Let's play that spot.
0: We'll play that as we go into our next song. But a lot of live music. We've got a couple weeks left before kids are back in school. And I feel like kind of the summer starts slowly as we add one a week. And now they're going to start tapering off with some of the weekly shows.
1: Absolutely.
0: Ending. So this week we get the full lineup, and we're looking forward to talking about that here in about 8 minutes. But first, the Fraser Mural Fest. Here's the promo.
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0: Newer track there by the band In Color. That's Headlights. And then we had Car Seat Headrest, The Life Worth Missing. Hey, Brian, it's 8 a.m.
1: It is actually 8:03 a.m. We are still in our five-minute window.
0: Yeah, this is KFFR Winter Park Grand County Community Radio broadcasting at 88.3 FM. 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
1: And if you don't have a great analog radio in your house and you want to stream it over the internet, go to kffr.org and push some buttons there. 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
0: Ramble on, like the Led Zeppelin song.
1: I bet you Tom plays it.
0: Are you ready? I need to take a deep breath here.
1: Yeah, I know. This is the biggest part of the show.
0: And we're in the throes of all the music of summer. We're in the dog days of summer, Brian.
1: It is doggy.
0: It is very dog days these days. Live music going on. There's lots of it. Tuesday, tonight, Fraser Picnic at the Park, 6 to 8 p.m. with swag giveaways at 7.
1: And it's National Night Out, so if you want to take a night out, it's
0: National Night Out.
1: Head on down to Fraser and take in some live music at the Old Town Park.
0: Catch a little happy hour at one of our local establishments in Fraser, and then head over and catch Liver Down the River.
1: Liver Down the River. Local Grand County house band.
0: Wednesday, Granby Ranch, 5 to 8 p.m. The band is On 40. That has to be a local band.
1: It is a local band. They played this past weekend up in Grand Lake, I think.
0: On 40.
1: Yeah.
0: Grand Lake Wednesdays, so or Grand Lake if you're in that neighborhood, 5 to 7 p.m. Brittany Jean is tonight.
1: Britney Spears?
0: Yeah, is Britney Spears' middle name Jean? Possibly. This could be the resurgence of Britney Spears.
1: Oh, my goodness.
0: The new career now that she's free of...
1: She's out of the conservatorship. Yeah, she's right. Starting her comeback in Grand Lake, Colorado.
0: Brittany Jean. Thursday, Palmas Park, Granby's Music and Market. Market starts at 5. Concert starts at 6. We got Eric Golden Band with supporting act Orion Ilgner.
1: Sounds great.
0: Yeah.
1: Sounds great.
0: Thursday, High Note Thursday, that's probably the most well-attended one in downtown Winter Park. Big venue there. 6 to 8 p.m. this Thursday, Tatanka Dub. I believe Tatanka is a Native American for buffalo.
1: I know. That's from running, what was it, Kevin Costner? Dances with Wolves.
0: Tatanka. Yeah.
1: Okay.
0: Tatanka. So we had Bonfire Dub 2 weeks ago. Now we have Tatanka Dub.
1: Okay.
0: A lot of dub this year.
1: A lot of dubbing it out.
0: Friday, Music on the Square. I'm excited about this one. Friday night, Friday shows are a little later on the Square. They're 6 to 8 p.m. Saturdays are 4 to 6 p.m. This Friday from 6 to 8 p.m. is String Fling. So a quartet. String quartet playing.
1: That'll be fun.
0: Yeah, I'm excited about that one. Saturday, Cooper Creek Square, 4 to 6 p.m. is Family Recipe is the band there. Resort, Top of the Gondola.
1: Après,
0: there you go. 4 to 7 p.m., ride the gondola for free, live music, drink, and food specials at the top. It's Joe Waters on Saturday and Dan Andre of Clay Street, Alex Thiel of Chain Station, and Patty Storn of Liver Down the River are all going to be playing on Saturday.
1: Can I say something real quick?
0: Please do.
1: If you want to hear live music and you don't want to pay for it, this valley could be the place to be in the summer. There's literally 5 nights with multiple shows per night of music that you can go see, and you don't have to pay a dime for any of it.
0: It's incredible. I was going to say, yeah, if you want to take a summer off, if you lost your job or you're just keeping the budget tight because you have a roofing assessment, whatever it might be, there's a lot of free music and a lot of great talent. We just mentioned Dan Andre, Alex Thiel, and Patty Storin, and they will be playing the Gazebo Show on Saturday from 1 to 3 p.m. before jumping the gondola and playing the gondola show from 4 to 7 p.m.
1: Wow.
0: So you're going to see those guys all over Winter Park Resort. This weekend, Devil's Craft, had forgotten to open that one up. So Devil's Craft on the stage this week. We've got our traditional karaoke nights on Wednesday night, game night and ticket giveaways on Thursday. And then big shows this weekend. Natalie Brooke is in town Friday, August 7th. And then we've got the Sunday, Brandon Mox hosting open mic night. So watch some local talent playing some tunes.
1: Maybe Cole will be there.
0: Cole?

0: artists gets 2 4x8 sheets of plywood, and what did you say? The town gives them a little bit of money to pay for the supplies. Stipend to cover supplies, maybe a hotel room, things of that nature. And for 3 straight days, Friday, Saturday, Sunday, the artists are out there, and they're creating in front of you unbelievable art. There's like 30 artists, 30 murals that are going to be painted.
1: You can walk around town with a beverage in your hand and just enjoy watching the art literally being created in front of you. Some will be farther along than others, so you kind of get to see all different phases. There's a theme, right? So everyone kind of follows a theme.
0: Yeah, the theme is Find Your Flow this year, which I think is a great theme. Yep. That means I'm hoping to see a kayak or a river raft. Oh, that's what I'm hoping to see.
1: A little water flow, sure. Yeah. There's always the Warren Miller state there, of flow, so there's that
0: there you
1: flow,
0: go
1: you know, right? There's that could be very interpretive, and they're going to be tied into all sorts of different mountain inspired themes. And so looking forward to that for sure.
0: The cool thing is you can get some tickets. I don't know where you get the tickets. It's easy to find the tickets. Town Hall, something like that.
1: It's right over by Sharky's. I believe they'll have a big setup there.
0: Yep.
1: Usually in that.
0: You can get some tickets. You can vote on the artist that you think is your favorite artist and throw your tickets in a little bucket there. And
1: that's how you vote.
0: That winning artist gets to paint a building here. And they're artists. They're starving artists. We all know they're starving artists. So make sure you bring
1: your
0: phone.
1: What happens with the murals?
0: Oh, the murals. Hold on. We'll get to that. But you can Venmo tips as well. So if you want to throw someone $20 on the Venmo, make sure you bring your phone. That's really good. What happens with the murals? That's the silent auction, Rye.
1: Yeah.
0: What happens with the murals? On Sunday afternoon, all of the murals will go up on a website for a silent auction. And you can buy one of these murals and you can hang it on the side of your house or inside of your house or on your fence or something like that. And it's really amazing. You can go pick it up next week. The Fraser Town guys will gladly help you load it onto your truck. And those will be delivered to your house. And you can, you know, screw it onto your patio or something like that. Very
1: awesome.
0: Cool.
1: What a great fundraiser and a great way to raise a bunch of money for the Fraser Arts District. Pretty incredible. And seeing some of those murals around town, you probably won't fit in my little condo. They're a little too big for that, but
0: if
1: you got a large house or a big wall, it's amazing.
0: Silent auctions are just fun. And you can always do this. A lot of people do this real quick. We're talking a lot, but you buy the mural, but you don't want the mural. You can bring it up to the drop. The drop must have like 12 murals that have been donated back to the town of Fraser. And they hang them up on the side of the recycling center up there behind the sledding hills.
1: That's super cool.
0: So if you just want to, drop $200 and help out Fraser Arts and you don't really want this mural, that Fraser will gladly take it back and hang it at our recycling
1: center. Let's be honest. If sipping a glass of wine and walking around Mural Fest is just too classy for you, Brian.
0: Not too classy for me.
1: No, brown bag of 40 and head up to the drop, and you can walk around and look at some great art there with your brown bag of Old English. And, this is open to all.
0: More Dom Perignon this week.
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0: Absolutely.
1: 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Find your flow.
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Oh, Wyclef Jean, we trying to stay alive in Beach House with that flowy myth. Good luck at Muralfest this weekend. It's an event not to be missed any of the 3 days, Friday, Saturday, or Sunday, or all three. That's going to do it for the morning show. Thanks so much for tuning in to Brian and Ryan in the Morning right here on KFFR every Tuesday from 6 to 8:30 a.m. We're going to hand it over to Tom Phipps in Tom's Cabin for the next 2.5 hours. And we're going to take you out with three tracks, one by Love, Lord Huron, and this wonderful track by Brandi Carlile. Have a great week, and we'll see you next Tuesday.

0: Well, good morning, Frazier. It's Tom Phipps in the cabin. How are you doing today? Good to be here on this Tuesday, the first Tuesday of August.
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4: It's time for the Grand County Fishing Report. Summer fishing has remained good as water temperatures continue to rise on the lakes and rivers. Afternoon thunderstorms and rain are becoming more frequent. This time of year, look to be on the water early and off before the lightning and storms roll through the area. Lake Granby. Stillwater Boat Ramp is open 6 a.m. to 8 p.m. until August 4th, then launching will move to Sunset Ramp. Water temperatures are in the upper 60s to low 70s. Water level is at 30 feet below full. Lake trout fishing remains good. Target 70 to 85 feet of water. Glow-colored lures have been working best. Grand Lake. Boat ramps are open 6 a.m. to 8 p.m. Fishing for all species is fair. The best bite remains very early. Rocky areas and inlets with silver and blue MEP spinners for rainbows and browns. Willow Creek is flowing at 4 CFS. Good action for rainbow trout and brook trout. Hopper dropper rig with the small brassy has been working well. Pay attention to the water temperature. It's been good in the mornings, but hitting 68 degrees in the afternoon and the warmer days. That concludes today's report. Good luck out there, anglers. 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

0: old friend. It's your old pal Tom Phipps in Tom's Cabin here. Of course, that's Eric Clapton off his 1976 No Reason to Cry LP right before that. John Mellencamp, Ain't Even Done with the Night. Of course, back then he was going by the name of John Cougar, but he wanted to go back to his real name, John Mellencamp. All right, and Lost the Head of Heart, Lost in My Mind, and Traffic doing Dave Mason's Feeling All Right. Yes, we're feeling all right on this Tuesday morning. I hope you are as well.
1: 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This is Connor Hartman, and I tune in to Brian and Ryan in the morning every Tuesday from 6 to 8 a.m. for that juicy market report.
2: Hey, Grand County, this is your water report for Friday, July 31st. I'm Caitlin with Grand County Water Information Network. Looking at stream flows, or how much water is in the river, the Colorado River near Kremling peaked at 1,070 CFS, or cubic feet per second. This is up from last week, Friday. The Fraser River below Cocoa Creek peaked at 27 CFS, and the Williamsburg River below the reservoir peaked at 194 CFS. These are both down from last week, Friday. Looking at stream temperatures, on Friday, July 31st, the high stream temperature for the Colorado River near Kremling was 68.9 degrees Fahrenheit at 5:45 p.m. The Fraser River at Tabernash was 68.7 degrees Fahrenheit at 3:45 p.m. And the Williamsburg River near Partial was 71.6 degrees Fahrenheit at 4 p.m. It is advised that you fish earlier in the morning to avoid stress on fish. Now let's look at our reservoir levels. Lake Granby is currently 62% full, down 2% from last week Friday. Green Mountain Reservoir is 21% full, down 1% from last week Friday. And Williamsburg Reservoir is 37% full, down 4% from last week Friday. Williamsburg remains closed to motorized recreation. Finally, let's take a look at Trans Mountain diversions, or water that is sent from the west side of the divide to the Front Range. As of Friday, July 31st, the average diversion for Adams Tunnel at Grand Lake was 555 CFS. This is about the same as last week Friday. The Moffat Tunnel at Winter Park was 20 CFS. This is down from last week Friday. Again, this is Caitlin with the Grand County Water Information Network. Learn more about us at gcwin.org. Thanks and have a wonderful day.
0: Okay, we got some nice covers here. We got a... Willie Nelson doing Eddie Vedder's Just Breathe. Johnny Cash covering Neil Young. Bob Dylan's going to be covering Joni Mitchell. And we'll get this one started with Stephen Stills covering Fred Neil's Everybody's Talking.
3: It's a Freddie Neil song. Everybody's talking at me.

Willie Nelson covering Eddie Vedder's Just Breathe. Right before that, Johnny Cash in a song he recorded the year previous to his death. The album that is called On Earth was released 2 months after he passed, but there he's covering Neil Young's Pocahontas. Bob Dylan, of course, covering Joni Mitchell's Big Yellow Taxi. And Stephen Stills got it started covering Freddie Neil's Everybody's Talking. Hey, I'm Tom Phipps, and I'd like to welcome you into the cabin this morning. I want to welcome all of our KWTR listeners. Just got done listening to Democracy Now, and now we've flipped over, and we've got both KFFR Winter Park at 88.3 FM and KWTR in Fraser at 89.1 FM broadcasting the same thing. So let's keep the music going. Here's a nice little number from Steely Dan off their 1972 Can't Buy a Thrill LP, Brooklyn.

0: Just had Bob Dylan cover a Joni song, so I had to play Joni herself. That, was, of course, was a Troubled Child off of Court and Spark, 1974 release from Joni. And right before that, a little hidden track off Can't Buy a Thrill. Brooklyn Owes the Charmer Under Me, of course, Steely Dan. Thanks for tuning in. I'm Tom Phipps, and you're in Tom's Cabin.
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0: All righty, hey, I got a call in from Martha Smeltz, a longtime listener of KFFR, KWTR. I want to thank you, Martha. Hope your summer's going good. She wanted to hear a little Billy Paul this morning. So here's Billy Paul from Martha.

by Charles Hawtrey and the Deaf Aids. Phase one, in which Doris gets her oats.

I'm sorry. Have you guys heard The Who? They rock. They're unbelievable. I heard them for the first time on Thursday, and I haven't slept since.

0: The Who doing Music Must Change. Came out there 78, Who Are You, LP. Right before that, The Beatles, Two of Us. And we got it set with, started with a request from Martha Smeltz. Martha, thank you. We got on Me and Mrs. Jones. Requested specially by Martha Smeltz. I think she wanted to dedicate that to her husband, Dick Smeltz.
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1: Tomorrow, Wednesday, August 5th at 4:30 p.m., we will talk with beloved local Joe McDonald about his time in Grand County, his background in theater production, his passion for the arts, and the evolution of the Fraser Mural Festival during his tenure working for the town. That's Public Affairs for Grand County, heard every Wednesday at 4:30 p.m. on KFFR and KWTR. Hey, before I go any farther, I want to give a big shout out to my sisters, Pam and Deb. They're in town cooling off. They're visiting for the whole month of August from Florida. I guess all that humidity and heat turned them off, and I know they loved the weather last night, slept with all the windows open, nice breeze coming in. You just can't beat the Grand County weather in the dog days of summer. Okay, how about some Genesis? Something off a trick of the tail.

0: Robbery, Assault, and Battery, Genesis, off their 1976 A Trick of the Tail LP. That was, of course, their first album without Peter Gabriel. Phil Collins taking over all the lead vocals there. Him and Tony Banks put that song together. Robbery, Assault, and Battery. All right, Grand County Community Radio would like to thank our legacy underwriters. These businesses have been vital to our operations for three or more years.
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2: Hey there, this is DJ John with the Pet Pals Pet Report. Brownie is a 3 to 4 year old neutered brown tiger male cat who is waiting for his forever home. He came to the animal shelter as a stray, so we don't know anything about his history, and he ain't talking. However, what we do know is that he truly is one cool cat. Very affectionate, loves his belly rubbed, loves to play with toys, but also loves just to chill. Brownie is very neutral when it comes to other cats, and even dogs that he has met at the shelter. Come check him out at the shelter, even if it's just to give him some lovin'. You can come to the Grand County Animal Shelter Monday through Friday, 10 to 4. It is always best to call first, though, to make an appointment. Also, for more information on Brownie, go to gcpetpals.org or call the shelter at 970-887-2988. 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

Some tongue-in-cheek songs there. That was The Byrds doing America's Great National Pastime. You know, mowing the grass, grabbing a glass of water. Outside of a Small Circle of Friends was done by Phil Oakes. And Emerson, Lake, and Palmer got that started with The Sheriff. Here's some Van Morrison, title track off his 1978 release, Wavelength.

0: Van Morrison, Wavelength. All right, hey, it's 9:59, about as close as you can get to being 10 o'clock, but not being 10 o'clock, 9:59 a.m. on August 4th, 2026. Hey, I want to let you know that you're listening to KFFR, Winter Park, and KWTR in Fraser.
1: Hey there, Grand County. This is JP from Grand County Weather giving you your forecast for Tuesday, August 4th. Very hazy this morning as we do have pretty poor air quality similar to yesterday mornings, but today's won't really be relieved very quickly with those winds picking up. We will expect gradual improvements going into later afternoon, evening, and even into the overnight hours tonight. However, for now, this smoke will be sticking on the surface with us. Similar to yesterday, we will see slight chances of some isolated, fast-moving, and weak showers, maybe just some light rain along with those, but the main thing that it will be bringing is some gusty winds, which will also heighten that fire danger that is present today. While yesterday I saw some information about a red flag warning being issued for our area, especially within the valleys of the county, that doesn't seem like it got extended to today, but we do have a fire weather watch in effect right now, which will likely be upgraded to a red flag warning tomorrow. This is because the winds today won't necessarily be pushing out the moisture that did land overnight. We do have some pretty comfortable dew points within the 40s right now, but those will decrease back into the 30s through the course of the day today, especially as those winds pick up this afternoon. Going into tomorrow, though, those winds will pick up that moisture and sweep it right on out of our area with critically low relative humidities coming to fruition, as well as warm temperatures continuing. With gusts of up to 30 to 35 miles per hour, isn't the most critical fire danger that we've seen this year. However, it is enough for likely a red flag warning to be issued tomorrow, so please be careful with any sparks. There are stage 2 fire restrictions in place for a reason, so continue to follow those as you have been over the past few months. For more specific information, you can always check out my Facebook page, Grand County Weather, or you can tune into my show every Sunday from 3 to 5 p.m.
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0: All right, this next song goes out to my good buddy, Russell Martin, the world famous Russell Martin. You can catch him on here on Mondays at KFFR. He does his 9 to 11 a.m. show. He's been doing it for some time, but it's good to have him back. I know he missed all of June and a lot of weeks in early July, but he's back in the saddle again, and this goes out to you, Russ. Deep Purple.

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0: Bruce Springsteen, Growing Up. Right before that, Michelle Shocked, When I Grow Up. And a couple off the beaten path there. Phil Collins doing Inside Out. Paul McCartney and Wings off of the album Red Rose Speedway. Album came out in 1973. That was a song called Big Barn Bed. And, of course, one of my favorites, Russell jumped in here. Russell Martin, God bless his soul. It's Mighty Fine, Lazy was the name of that one.
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0: Hey, I want to remind you that Grand County is currently in Stage 2 fire restrictions. Building, maintaining, or using an open fire of any kind outside the home, whether on public or private land, is not allowed. This also means no smoking outside. For a complete list of what is and is not allowed, visit co.grand.co.us. All right. Here's some Warren Haynes. Song called Man in Motion.

0: Steve Earle taking us down Copperhead Road. Right before that, Chris Whitley, Big Sky Country. Bruce Hornsby singing about going to make be some changes made. And we got that set of music started with Man in Motion, Warren Hayes. Warren Hayes.
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0: Yeah, and I want to thank you for listening. I'm Tom Phipps, and you've been in Tom's Cabin. We're here every Tuesday, 8:30 to 11. You know, Tuesdays are just the funnest days here at KFFR, KWTR. We start things out with Ryan and Brian in the morning, and they already shared, I think, what Katie Fox is going to tell us, that today is National Chocolate Chip Cookie Day, and she's probably got a whole bunch of songs related to chocolate chip cookies, but, you know, and that's right, DJ Foxy is up next, and she's going to play whatever the fox she wants to, and then at 1 o'clock, we're going to step into the dollhouse with DJ Dolly. We're going to Lululand from, or La La Land with DJ Lulu from 3 to 5, the Panic Room with DJ Killer B is 5 to 7. DJ Scatter's on from 7 to 9. And we go all the way to 11 o'clock on Tuesday nights with DJ PK playing stuff from the middle of the stack. So just keep your dial tuned right here. If you're listening, you know, you could tell your smart device right at home, say, hey, Alexa, listen to KFFR. And she'll do just that. She'll do what you're telling her to. All right. Hey, I'm going to end today's Tuesday programming of Tom's Cabin with the last two songs at Creedence Clearwater Revival closed out their 1970 Cosmos Factory album with. Of course, I'm talking about I Heard It Through the Grapevine and Long As You Can See the Light. All right. See you next time.

0: Okay, get on. Hey, hey, hey, it's DJ Foxy.
1: Welcome.
0: Hi.
1: Welcome to Tuesday.
0: Hello, hello. So, Tom.
1: Yes.
0: How was your show?
1: It went well.
0: Good.
1: I don't know. I got one request today from an old-time listener, so.
0: Good. Well, it is.
1: I have fit it in somehow, and it fit in, me and Mrs. Jones.
0: Oh, that's a good one. That song is older.
1: Older than me.
0: You played some Genesis.
1: Yes, that was old.
0: As old as me.
1: Yeah, I think that came out in 1976. You're right. Exactly.
0: Yep. So, well, good.
1: Today is National Chocolate Chip Day.
0: And then it's Louis Armstrong's birthday. So right. I'm going to start the.
1: And if Louis was still with us, do you know how old would he be?
0: I just saw, but.
1: I forgot. Over 100.
0: Oh my gosh, yes. So, this is DJ Foxy, and the time is 11:01, and you are listening to KFFR Winter Park, KWTR Fraser.
2: Oh. Goodbye.
0: There was Tom. He was talking on a not hot mic. Sorry. I'm just going to go off of this summertime, and it's Ella Fitzgerald and Louis Armstrong, and we'll go start with that.

dreams till sunbeam find ya. Sweet dreams that leave all worries behind you. But in your dreams, whatever they be,

Welcome to DJ Foxy's show, and it's my friend John Keeler's birthday, so happy birthday, John, and I'm going to play this and then come back and talk to you in just a minute.

0: That was Led Zeppelin going out for John Keeler. He's at the resort doing something. I have another song after the break for John, too. And here is some underwriting and some Muralfest information. And if you come to Muralfest, somebody special might be there. That would be me.
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0: It's 11:30, and that was some Louis Armstrong inside some Louis Louis. And I'm going to play another Louis Louis after the break. Let's see. Back announcing my music that Ryan didn't think I had. I'm in the mood for love on Louis Armstrong. Johnny Be Good for John Keeler out there. Happy birthday. Ramble On, because he rambles on. Led Zeppelin. And What a Wonderful World, Louis Armstrong. So I'm going to give you a couple messages, and then I will get back to the music.
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0: So it's just, it's 11:48. You're about to go on your lunch hour and just go out and be in the sunshine because it's pretty nice out there. And that's the weather. And let's see some more underwriting and we'll get back to the music. It is the Coast Guard's birthday today and it is National Night Out Day. So I have some Take Me Out and all kinds of good stuff for the lunch hour. That was Chocolate Chip from Isaac Hayes. Schmitty recommended that last week because it was Chocolate Day. Thanks, Schmitty. And Coast Guard Night Out and Chocolate Chip Day. That's what I got.
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2: Hey there, this is DJ John with the Pet Pals Pet Report. Brownie is a 3 to 4 year old neutered brown tiger male cat who is waiting for his forever home. He came to the animal shelter as a stray, so we don't know anything about his history. And he ain't talking. However, what we do know is that he truly is one cool cat. Very affectionate, loves his belly rubbed, loves to play with toys, but also loves just to chill. Brownie is very neutral when it comes to other cats and even dogs that he has met at the shelter. Come check him out at the shelter, even if it's just to give him some loving. You can come to the Grand County Animal Shelter Monday through Friday, 10 to 4. It is always best to call first, though, to make an appointment. Also, for more information on Brownie, go to gcpetpals.org or call the shelter at 970-887-2988. 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
0: Back to the music. This was a request from Dave from Kansas.

right. That was the hymn of the Coast Guard, United States Coast Guard. So maybe that perked up some former Coast Guard people today. So it's just about 12 o'clock, and I'm going to say the weather. So please just get up wherever you are and go out and check the weather yourself. It's about lunchtime, so stretch those legs. And oh my gosh, it's Taco Tuesday, and there is some kind of taco and margarita thing this weekend. Amazing. And so I will read that now, because the Town of Winter Park Council meeting is 5:30 tonight. The agenda will include public hearings on special event permits for the Back County Country Tap Room, Winter Park Resort's Taco and Marks, and Grandkids Falls Fest. Council will also consider a second reading of the ordinance updating the Unified Development Code. Other items include mobile food trailer permit, renewal of an agreement to fund the Fraser River Housing Partnership Executive Director's position, and stormwater maintenance contract. Full meeting agenda and more information will be available at wpgov.com. And so you are listening to, let's see, I already did the weather. And the backlogs, that's Amori. That was a request from Kansas Dave. It goes along with my Louis Armstrong birthday songs. And I did Louie Louie, Joan Jett and the Blackhearts. That was fun. And quite a few Louis Armstrong. And again, hopefully John Keeler is listening. Happy birthday. I played Johnny Be Good. So be good, Johnny. And let's see. Now, let's see. Oh, I don't have to do that. So, you are listening to KFFR Winter Park at 88.3 and KWTR Fraser at 89.1 FM. We are Grand County Community Radio, located at the headwaters of the Colorado River, streaming worldwide at kffr.org. I wonder how far, who's the farthest listener today? But back to the music, and it is National Night Out. And the thing on it has a police officer on it. It says National Night Out, so I guess y'all go out and have fun tonight. It is Tuesday. Go have some tacos. But I'm going to play some going out music, and just for another minute. But also, let's see what this says. The town council, I'm going to play some more of that. Maybe not. Okay, we will just go on to the music. And this is a fun song, Happy Lunch Hour. Hope you all are eating tacos.

0: It's just after 12:15, and this is DJ Foxy. Welcome to your lovely lunch hour. That taco song was pretty fun, and I hope you're eating tacos out there. So, it is chocolate chip cookie day, and Coast Guard's birthday, and Louis Armstrong's birthday. So, it is National Go Out Day, so I'm playing some really fun music for the lunch hour of to get you going out, and the next song is really fun, so until I get that on, and DJ Doll is coming in, that's going to be fun. I can't wait to hear his bird report. So here's some underwriting.
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3: Dust off your boots, Buckaroo, because the Middle Park Fair and Rodeo in Kremling is underway. Here's a look at the event highlights happening Monday, August 3rd through Thursday, August 6th. On Tuesday, August 4th, line the sidewalks for the Wild West Parade as livestock and parade floats roll, stamp, and trot down Main Street at 5 p.m. Then at 6 p.m., stick around for the fair's kickoff party and car show. Wednesday, August 5th, brings history to life in the main arena with a Buffalo Soldiers demonstration at 5 p.m. Ride right into the evening at 7 p.m. for the fast-paced Queen's Barrel Race. And on Thursday, August 6th, watch the next generation of cowboys and cowgirls strut their stuff at the main arena for the Junior Rodeo at 5 p.m. Saddle up, partner. 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

0: It is 12:30, and I'm doing a shout out to all the people having lunch, and it is National Night Out Day. So I'm playing some music that you would hear when you go out with your friends, or just if you're out listening to music, just go out tonight. But if you're going through Granby, you might get stopped at the new stoplight. Yes. So right in front of, let's see, I don't know what the intersection is, but it's where Pearl Dragon is, Azteca, the Roland Street. It's right there. So sorry to add another stoplight in Granby, but that's what's happening. So add a little more time to your commute or wherever you're going when you happen to go out tonight. So it is 12:30, as I said, happy lunch hour. And here is some announcements. And I played What Goes Around Comes Around by Justin Timberlake. And Out on the Town from Fun, Go Out, Blur, Take Me Out, Fernandin, and Rain and Tacos. That was a request from Rachel. That was fun. And then to start it out, it was Out on the Town, Dropkick Murphys. That was fun, too. So here comes some more music, and we were going to tell you about this good stuff.
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4: This is David McKnight with another tragic story. This one time, my buddy's brother-in-law pulled out hot coals out of the stove and thought, hey, why not dump these straight into a plastic bucket? He placed it lovingly on a wooden deck next to 5 cords of firewood, like he was building a campfire on purpose. Guess how that turned out? When disaster strikes, we're there when you need us.
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0: 12:45, right on the nose. So DJ Doll is coming in. The bird report is anticipated, and I have some more music, and it's National Just Go Out Day, so yay! Hope to see you all out. Hope you're having tacos and a lovely lunch hour, and you got to do some little dancing and grooving. And it's National Chocolate Chip Day, so have a chocolate chip cookie. I mean, you could go to the second floor here, and they always have chocolate chip cookies here, and the Ryan and Brian show were talking about them today. So there was Ryan and Brian, and then we have Tom's Cabin, and then DJ Foxy, and apparently my show is now called Whatever the Fox She Wants. I like it. I didn't even know I got that title or my show was called that. But DJ Foxy, here I am. Here is some more underwriting, and I'm going to play out, and I don't know if I'll say goodbye because I think I hear DJ Dolly in the house. So, and it's DJ Doll House. Here we go.
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0: DJ Doll is on his way, so here comes some more jamming music.

And this is DJ Dolly. 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Tom's Cabin, 8:30 to 11. DJ Foxy, 11 to 1. We are followed by DJ Lulu and La La Land, 3 to 5. Killer B, 5 to 7. DJ Scatter Tunes with the Colorado Concert Calendar, 7 to 9. And then Middle of the Stack with DJ PK, 9 to 11. Today, for the first half hour and last half hour, we're going to be doing camp songs. And the reason for that is Camp Chief Uray closes down this week. It's our last week. Whole bunch of kids leaving to go back to school, to go back to college, counselors, people who work there, kids who are attending there, all leaving Saturday. It's a big changeover for them. So we're going to be doing camp songs for the first 30 and the last 30. And I do about 10 minutes here, so I will be doing the bird report, which today is the northern flicker. So we'll talk a little bit about birds of the type of northern flicker that are out there and a couple other things. So our theme for today, I've got some explaining to do here. We had a really, to me, pretty funny disconnect that was 100% caused by me. Last week, I was considering two different themes for today. One was B-sides, and two was instrumentals. And I had a few conversations with a few different people, got confused, or forgot what I was doing, went out and was talking to people later. Some people I said B-sides to, and some people I said instrumentals to. So I started getting, I start to get requests in, sometimes end of the day, Tuesday, Wednesday, Thursday, don't look at them. A lot of times till Saturday or so. I'm like, wait, what? What did I do? And asked a friend of ours, and she said, yeah, I think I said instrumentals on the air, and then through a variety of texts, I said B-sides. So anyway, long-winded way of saying our theme today is going to be a dual theme of B-sides and instrumentals.

work on the murals all through town. What's cool is they are distributed all through town. You can walk all over the place in Fraser, stop and grab lunches, grab some beers, grab something at the distillery, and just walk around and talk to the artists as they are doing this. So, or you can come through on Sunday and see the final work that's out there. You can bid on it the whole time. I think there's an online process for bidding for them. And then the money goes to Fraser Arts, which is really cool. And then you can go online and you can also vote for who you think is the best, has the best mural. That artist then gets to paint the side of a building here in town. Past winners did like Fisher, side of Fisher's, side of Azteca, side of the brewery. So all through town, you'll see these sides of walls that are painted and buildings that are painted, and that's past winners from the vote that comes through. So for favorite mural for the week. So anyway, that's this weekend. Time is 1:11. 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We are Grand County Community Radio. Okay, as I mentioned, we're going to get into a few camp songs here, and then we will get into the bird report.

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3: All right, let's get into our bird report for today. It's going to be Northern Flicker. But this is kind of exciting. We just got a call in. Kelly Martin, regular listener in Tabernash, just gave me a call, and Kelly looked up some information. I'm kind of amazed here. Kelly said, and I really appreciate you listening and the detail here, Kelly, on what you said. Kelly said her Rufus hummingbirds stopped showing up yesterday. She's not seeing them at all around now, and it's really easy to see when they're around, as she said. Rufus, as she said, are like little bullies. They're out beating up on the broad-tailed hummingbirds and kind of keeping them away from everything. I saw that at our hummingbird feeder. They would just swoop in and beat the crud out of the broad-tailed and just totally hassle them. And they are gone now. So, Kelly, thank you very much for that report. That's really cool. Did some research real quick and found out that the first birds to leave Grant County for migration are Rufus hummingbirds, late July to early August. They are already heading out. So some of them even took off last week. That is absolutely amazing. Second group to leave is the broad-tailed hummingbirds. So they have little, and they got, it makes sense. They are little, and they have a long ways to go. They're primarily going to Mexico. So little bodies have a long ways to go. Flycatchers are next. Also, little earliest, very small songbirds. We have olive sighted and western wooded around here, peewee mostly. Followed by number four would be warblers and vireos, and then followed by swallows. So fascinating. Kelly, thank you for the call. I greatly appreciate it. As I mentioned, the last couple of weeks, we had some barn swallows right outside the KFFR studio, like almost right above the door. And there were five little guys up there, and I think that they have all taken off now. They were up there consistently just hanging out, and that's a busy little spot, right top of the stairs coming up to the studios. A lot of things up here that people are coming up for, and they had to deal with those crowds. They still decided to hang there, and they were kind of always around. Anyway, they have taken off too. So I just took a quick look at BirdCast, so we're now reporting on BirdCast, which to me is kind of a significant milestone in doing our bird report every year, because just on August 1st, they start reporting. I can tell their data is generally really good, but I can see they're kind of coming up to speed on some things here. Got some wacky numbers out there right now, but we will definitely keep an eye on BirdCast moving forward. One other thing before we get into flickers and woodpeckers in Colorado. Last Sunday on 60 Minutes, thank you, friend Bob in Denver, for mentioning this. They had a report on birding in Colombia. For starters, Colombia is home to more bird species than any other country. And they're only about a quarter the size of Alaska, but they have about 20% of all bird species on the planet live in Colombia. So for many decades, you couldn't get in Colombia because there was just a lot of conflict going on there. And they are gradually returning to normalcy, and birding tourism is going crazy there. Great place to go. So we're talking about hummingbirds. They are home to an amazing 161 species of hummingbirds. We talked about that last week. We have a handful here in the state, only consistently see a handful, but there's, what did I say? I can't remember last week, five or six species in Colorado. They have 161. That's half of all hummingbird species on Earth. So anyway, Kind of ecotourism and birding in Colombia is taking off. If my wife is listening to this, we need to add that to the list. We had a couple places in South America we were targeting for potential birding and other trips, but maybe Colombia needs to be added to that as a stop along the way. Anyway, all right. So northern flicker woodpecker. So other woodpeckers we've got are the downy woodpecker and hairy woodpecker. Downy is much smaller, hairy is much bigger, as we've talked about before. And those are kind of common throughout all of Colorado for woodpeckers. You've got northern flicker, downy woodpecker, hairy woodpecker. I'm doing the northern flicker because they're so darn easy to spot right now. They're big. They're on the ground a lot. There's also, for woodpeckers, there is Williams in Colorado. In the forest, there's some Williams sapsucker, red-nape sapsucker, three-toed woodpecker, hard one to see, and black toad. I've never seen a black toad. There's a handful of others that are around. But let's listen. Let me see if this works. Turn this up. Here is a call, usually pretty easy to hear, from a northern flicker. Pretty identifiable. Pretty easy to hear that when they're around, and you'll normally always hear them before you see them, even though they're pretty easy to spot. So they do spend a lot of their time, as I'd mentioned, on the ground, and that makes, they're such a kind of a big bird, that makes them, especially as woodpeckers go, you'll see them. You know, other woodpeckers are usually climbing on tree trunks looking for insects, but one of the favorite food items of woodpeckers is ants, so it can make up half their diet, so they need to be on the ground a lot for that. So when they fly overhead, you'll almost see this salmon red colored undercoating underneath their wings and tail feathers. So pretty distinctive and easier to spot because they have that big beak and then kind of red feathers underneath with kind of a spotted belly. And during the spring, as we know, they don't just drum on trees. We know that. They'll go after chimney caps, gutters, utility poles. Denver, we had one sitting on the top of a chimney cap, and I had to go put spikes up there to make it go away. It's up there every morning for an hour or two, just yammering away. But they're not looking for food. They're actually advertising their territory when they do that to try to impress a mate. That's all they're doing. So they're just making noise to impress a mate. That's it. Doesn't impress me. So you'll see them all over and pretty easy to spot right now. You can see them out in your lawns quite often right now. As far as resources go, remember all of our resources out there, especially the Merlin app for listening and looking up likely birds, ID sound, what's likely, eBirds that are out there, and field trips, Denver Field Ornithologists, and Audubon Rockies. And as of 3 days ago, 4 days ago, Birdcast is out there as a resource for you also. All right. Let's get back into some camp songs here before we get into our themes, our plural, our themes today of B-sides and instrumentals.

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5: All right, let's get into our themes for today. First time ever, I've been doing this for a little over 3 years. I've had two themes, as I mentioned before. It's because I screwed up and announced to different people different themes at different times. So we're going to go with both today. So we're starting off with Danny's request. And when I told him B-sides. So we're going to listen to Revolution from the Beatles and Maggie May, Rod Stewart.

0: All right, a couple songs requested from Danny, from listener Danny, for B-side. We have most of the albums we generally have here, and it's always fun to pull them and to take a look at the physical album itself. So this is Every Picture Tells a Story album, and the cover is really cool if you haven't had a chance to take a look at that lately. It's kind of old-timey looking, like 1930s type pictures on it. And it's got kind of a, each song is on here with like a different kind of old-timey picture around it with Rod Stewart on the cover, obviously. So that's pretty funny. The album cover that we have in the office or in the studio literally looks like somebody took like a big bite out of the bottom left corner of it. It's pretty hilarious. Album is untouched. So let's talk about Maggie May. If you take a look at, let's see, both sides, there's four songs holding the album right now. On each side of Every Picture Tells a Story. Every Picture Tells a Story. Side one is the first song, Seems Like Old Time, That's All Right, and Tomorrow is a Long Time from side one. And then side two, B-side, Maggie May, first song. Second song is Mandolin Wind 2, which is interesting. Maggie May has a mandolin, major mandolin part in it, and then the song right after that is Mandolin Wind. A second thing I've noticed just looking at these songs, for the time, these are long songs. Couple songs are 3 and 4 minutes. The bulk of them are 5 and 6 minutes, which at the time was kind of unheard of because you had to do all these radio singles. It had to be much smaller and quicker. So anyway, fascinating they did that and kind of how it worked out. The Grand County Wilderness Group is a nonprofit with the mission of preserving and protecting the wilderness areas of Grand County, and they are looking for volunteers.
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Okay, so as I was talking to Danny, I told Danny B-sides and I told Litpo instrumentals. So she did as a theme. So she's doing Tequila by the Champs and Green Onions by Booker T and the MG. So kind of cool researching that song. And then it was almost created by accident and something they just threw on at the very last minute on their album and became the biggest hit of the album. So Litpo, thank you for the instrumental portion of the request for today's theme.

This is DJ Dolly. You are in the dollhouse. Just heard a couple songs from Litpo. Pre-request Champs with Tequila. We certainly tend to play that semi-regularly in the dollhouse. And Booker T and the MGs with Green Onions. Again, she did the instrumental portion. As I mentioned before, I kind of messed up on the themes for today. So we're doing both themes that I announced, instrumental themes out there, and B-sides. So let's see who's up. So Stubbies are up. Stubbies requests are up next. So we'll start off with Machine Gun from the Commodores. I never play the Commodores. We played Earth, Wind, and Fire a couple weeks ago. And I got to start mixing in a lot more Commodores here. It's kind of cool. That's one of their first, I think, big hit that was kind of all instrumental for them. And the synthesizer's kind of made to make it sound like it's a Machine Gun. And 70s and 80s, if you grew up during that time, this was NBA kind of favorite arena song to hear. And after that, we will hear the song that you think of as King of the Hill theme, the TV version for that anyway. It's done by The Refreshments. It's just like not even a minute long, I think. But after the Refreshments broke up, they did King of the Hill theme and that song. But after they broke up, most of those folks formed Roger Klein and the Peacemakers after that. So let's get into Machine Gun.

0: Okay, that is a cool song, I will admit it. King of the Hill, The Refreshments, Machine Gun, The Commodores before that. Again, those were instrumental songs. We've got instrumentals and B-sides coming through. Trucker Mark just made an important point that Lippo's request of Green Onions was actually not only instrumental, but also a B-side originally, too. So, Lana, you hit both. You're the first one to actually hit both today. The time is 2:01. You are listening to KFFR Winter Park and KWTR Fraser. Let's listen to JP's weather report. Who is a lot going on with weather up here now with monsoons? It feels like kind of coming in and out. And the crazy weather. Oh, it was warm yesterday. My car said 88 at one point in time, which is about the highest I've ever seen up there yesterday. So let's see what's going on.
1: Hey there, Grand County. This is JP from Grand County Weather giving you your forecast for Tuesday, August 4th. Very hazy this morning as we do have pretty poor air quality similar to yesterday mornings, but today's won't really be relieved very quickly with those winds picking up. We will expect gradual improvements going into the later afternoon, evening, and even into the overnight hours tonight. However, for now, this smoke will be sticking on the surface with us. Similar to yesterday, we will see slight chances of some isolated, fast-moving, and weak showers, maybe just some light rain along with those, but the main thing that it will be bringing is some gusty winds, which will also heighten that fire danger that is present today. While yesterday I saw some information about a red flag warning being issued for our area, especially within the valleys of the county, that doesn't seem like it got extended to today, but we do have a fire weather watch in effect right now, which will likely be upgraded to a red flag warning tomorrow. This is because the winds today won't necessarily be pushing out the moisture that did land overnight. We do have some pretty comfortable dew points within the 40s right now, but those will decrease back into the 30s through the course of the day today, especially as those winds pick up this afternoon. Going into tomorrow, though, those winds will pick up that moisture and sweep it right on out of our area with critically low relative humidities coming to fruition, as well as warm temperatures continuing. With gusts of up to 30 to 35 miles per hour isn't the most critical fire danger that we've seen this year. However, it is enough for likely a red flag warning to be issued tomorrow, so please be careful with any sparks. There are stage 2 fire restrictions in place for a reason, so continue to follow those as you have been over the past few months. For more specific information, you can always check out my Facebook page, Grand County Weather, or you can tune into my show every Sunday from 3 to 5 p.m.
0: Thanks, JP. The Town of Winter Park Council meeting is at 5:30 tonight. Agenda items include public hearings on special event permits for Backcountry Tap Room, Winter Park Resorts, Tacos and Margs, and Grand Kids Fall Fest. Council will also consider the second reading of an ordinance updating the Unified Development Code. Other items include a mobile food trailer permit, renewal of an agreement to fund the Fraser River Valley Housing Partnership's executive director position, and a stormwater maintenance contract. The full meeting agenda and more information is available at wpgov.com. Okay, wow, lots of interesting things on tap for the council meeting tonight. All right, let's keep going with our theme for today from Trucker Mark. He heard B-sides. That's what he didn't hear it because that's what I told him. So he did B-sides today, and he's got Blackwater from Doobie Brothers and Suffragette City from David Bowie. And then we'll probably pause there. So lots of stuff to go through. I only got an hour left. I still got to get through concerts for today, movie trivia, and the trails report. I've also been doing, I'm always fascinated by the trains that are coming through, the different types of trains that are coming through through the valley. And so that seems to be changing a lot. And I did a little research on it, and sure enough, it is. I'll go through what I know. If you know something about it, give us a call here and let me know. All right, Trucker Mark, thanks for the requests.

0: to combine. We had both themes out there for today. That was Dan Fogelberg and Tim Weisberg with Guitar Etude number 3 under the instrumental theme for today. And that's from my wife, Heather. And then Trucker Mark, before that, had B-sides theme with Blackwater from Doobie Brothers and Suffragette City from David Bowie. And again, as I said before, I kind of told two different groups, two different themes. So we're doing the two, instead of kind of correcting it and going back and talking to everybody, we're just doing the two themes for today, B-sides and instrumentals. So always nice to play Dan Fogelberg, especially with all his kind of Colorado connections. He spent a lot of time in Netherlands and Caribou Ranch Studios. And in 17, he was inducted into the Colorado Music Hall of Fame. So thanks for everybody's requests for today. We got a few more to get through. And boy, some of our still, let's see, what am I going to do next? I know. I've been researching some of the train traffic. I know some of you are going to be totally bored by that, coming through the county that I'm going to talk about and how that's changing in just a minute, and then we'll keep going with some of these themes we've got, plural themes for today.
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0: So as I mentioned, I'm always a little fascinated by the different, the type, volume of trains that are kind of coming through the valley here. This is such a kind of a thoroughfare for so many of these trains to come through. We're seeing, as you might have noticed, if you're kind of a geek like me about this, you see a lot fewer coal trains now than we did 10 or 20 years ago, obviously with the mix in what's happening with the coal-powered plants and those slowly being shut down. That used to be a ton of the trains coming through here. It's not so much. Now it's a lot of oil trains coming through here. There are all these different kind of diesel, gas, crude oil trains that are coming through, which, by the way, you can tell by looking at the side. Each of them have numbers. You know, those are generally a huge, you know, number of cars that are all look the exact same, and you'll see a number on the side. If you look at that number, that will tell you whether it's crude, gas, or diesel that's coming through. There's other stuff, like that's considered under hazardous materials, right, in case those trains crash somewhere. Cleanup crew can come out and look, glance at it, and tell exactly what was in that car. So they have to be able to identify it, and you can see what's coming through. So one of the big ones we've seen a huge increase in is crude oil coming across. It seems like a lot of the processes, this is something else I'm a little interested in, for how they can develop crude oil is getting a lot better and greatly improved. And so a lot of that for the trains coming through our area. So the crude oil cars are have the number on it, 1267. Each car in the back, you'll see a little kind of yellow sticker, I think, that says 1267, and that's just crude oil. Most all of that is coming from that Uinta Basin up in Utah. And I've been reading and hearing that they're right now they have to truck out for about 80 miles out of that basin. They have to truck it out. Well, they're proposing putting in a railway for kind of that last mile, air quote. It's 88 miles into the Uinta Basin. And if they do that, the increase in that crude coming through here on trains is going to significantly increase a lot more than what we see right now. You cannot put that, I guess you can't put that stuff in a pipeline. When it gets warm, it hardens up. So it's just kind of, you know, they're getting a lot smarter about how they can process a lot of this crude that before was just too tough and too hard. Probably a lot of people, I know there's a lot of people out there who know a lot about more of that than I do, but just how that technology is changing, significantly changing the types of trains that we're seeing come through the valley. And you still have lots of other, the mixed modal stuff coming through here at different times. But what's happening with these kind of hazardous material oil cars are somewhat fascinating to me. So anyway, all right, let's get back into some music for today. So I had to throw out some songs that were thinking of instrumentals on the instrumental side that would be the next three, or probably three of my favorite that I was kind of holding on to if somebody didn't request them. First is Allman Brothers with Little Martha.

0: So happy we got those in. That was Joy by Apollo 11 and Tom Parker. Before that was Classical Gas for Mason Williams and Little Martha, Allman Brothers Band. Before that with a bunch of instrumentals versus B-sides that we did both today. Dual theme. A lot of folks around here do themes. I did a dual theme today by accident, but I don't know if anybody's ever done a dual theme around here before on purpose or on accident. I don't know. We'll have to see. Ali B, as I've mentioned before, does some really cool themes. Time I hear her, she gets cooler every week with her themes. I can never quite keep up, but I did just decide what next week's theme's going to be. I'll just tell you now. Well, actually, 2 weeks from now, I'm going to miss next week. Let's do cities. Trucker Mark requested this a couple weeks ago. Let's do cities. That could be in the lyrics, could be band name, could be song name as usual, anything with cities. That kind of opens up for a lot of options today. All right, we have a lot of stuff to cover yet. I got to get into the trails report, guess the movie, and concerts that are happening. Let's listen to some of our underwriters. And then let's go ahead and do trails report next.
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0: All right, let's get into our trails report for today. Lots of stuff to cover here. Let's start off with, we've been talking about safety kind of a lot on this late on the trails report lately, especially as related to biking. But just in the last week, there was a through hiker on Continental Divide Trail died. Now, on the section up near Wyoming and closer to the Tetons. But it's just kind of a reminder to let people know where you're at and what you're doing, especially for solo hikers up when it comes to Colorado Trail and CDT. There's a ton of solo hikers out there. So if you're one of those folks or planning on one of those, just let people know where you're at and when you should be expected somewhere. So speaking of Continental, well, let me finish off with the safety portion of the message, the PSA for today. As I've been mentioning lately, please, when you go out biking, hiking with anybody, make sure you all have charged phones with you, extra batteries if you need them. Make sure even keys to the car, everybody can get back into the car if needed in case you get separated in some way. And if you do separate, be extra careful about your communication with each other about who's going where and how and when you might meet up. And also kind of keeping an eye on these monsoons that are coming through right now. Afternoon thunderstorms kind of remain one of the biggest threats around right now. So if you're going high above tree line, start early, be below tree line by noon, if possible, and always watch for kind of the dark clouds building over the divide and are coming along and listen for thunder. And if you can't get thunder reports, do something like AccuWeather that will tell you as lightning and thunder in your area, get it, and it will tell you kind of whether it's coming at you or not. CDT, we had mentioned a couple of things I wanted to mention around that. There's a guided CDT hike this Friday. You can join a local trail ambassador on a guided hike of the CDT through Grand Lake. And also, they're always looking for a trail angel sign up, which is around here is really needed. Colorado Trail has a lot of trail angels, but you got a ton of people on the Front Range who can come up and help with that. You can also get a lot of transportation on the Front Range to get out to the trailhead pretty easily. For people who are cruising along CDT here, man, you know, you come in up by Devil's Thumb and you want to come in for groceries, you're going to hike all the way into town from Devil's Thumb. It's a 20-minute drive from here. So sign up to be a CDT trail angel if you can. That's really needed. And for those folks to make their way into town, do a few things, and get back up there is a huge help for them. You think where CDT comes through here, cutting up on High Lonesome across Rollins Pass, coming all the way across there, cuts all the way through to Rocky. You're way up above towns. You know, when I compare that, think about that comparison to like Colorado Trail has quite a few more bailout points where you can get to food, water, towns, laundry, restaurants, whatever you need, much harder across CDT. So sign up if you can. So from a biking point of view, Fraser Bike Pump Track is open. Lots of great trails and things in there to ride. As we've mentioned, Trestle Bike Path at the bottom of Winter Park and Granby Ranch is open. Headwater Trails Report, not a ton to report today. Most everything is good to go. They're doing an awesome job of clearing off trees, as I always mention. Crooked Gravel, one of the biggest races in the county, was last weekend, and that's done. So Winter Park Classics is coming up. Last one is August 22nd. So we're kind of wrapping up a lot of the races in the county. So if you're coming through town, I was just talking to DJ Foxy about this. There are a lot of people in town. It seems like the midweek traffic, to me, is much heavier than normal. Foxy had a good point. I think she said probably because of weather in Denver, a lot of people are coming up and spending time up here. So midweek traffic is very busy. So just as a reminder for those folks who are up there with their families, pretty cool to see, you know, this many folks up here and families up here during the week. Remember, you got Trestle Bike Park. As far as biking things to do, Trestle Bike Park at Winter Park, Idlewild Trail System, Fraser Valley System is just the Fraser River Trail. Biking at Granby Ranch and St. Louis Creek area has a ton of trails up there also, places you go to rent or take your bike, can give you listings also. As I always mention, check out Co-Trex out there. MTB Project or All Trails is out there to use also. All right, that is our trails report for today. Let's see, where to go here? I know. This is a bit of a long, I'm at least going to start with, I'm debating which ones to play based on, like Frankenstein from Edgar Winter's group for instrumental. Let's start with that. And then I got to do some camp songs too, since CCO is wrapping up on Saturday. I'm going to wrap up instrumentals with Frankenstein from Edgar Winter group. And then for the rest of the time, let's get into some camp songs.

0: All right, that kind of closes out our instrumental portion, our theme for today, themes for today of instrumental and of B-sides. That was Edgar Wintergroup with Frankenstein. So many cool songs I just couldn't get to. Boy, Herb Albert has been a big theme of ours lately. Mexican Shuffle from Herb Albert I couldn't get to. Baby Elephant Walk. Remember that? I'm going to place it. Remember this one? I'm not going to play the whole thing. Ah, good one. I couldn't get to that one. Build Me Up Buttercup, The Foundations. Wipeout, Ventura, Alley Cat, Chet Atkins. Ah, so many great ones. I just didn't have time to get to, so we got to get to camp songs. But before we do that, got to get through a couple other things. Boy, just as we talk about every week, tons of concerts going on right now. Pretty much every night of the week, you can find something going on. Tuesday night is Picnic in the Park in Fraser, Liverdown, the River, basically our local band we like to think of, is there tonight. Wednesday is Granby Ranch and Grand Lake concerts. Thursday is High Note at Rendezvous Event Center. Tatanka Dub is there this Thursday. So lots going on, and don't forget about everything happening at Rocky Mountain Rep Theater, and they still go for a little while here. Let me take a look here. We've talked about all their shows. They're doing Dirty Rotten Scoundrels, Shrek, and You're in Town. Hold on. Let me see here. Going strong in August. Oh, and then they move to Beehive next month. That's cool. Kind of Thursday through Sunday, they'll be doing Beehive all the way through October 3rd, which is really cool. So good for them. Support local theater if you can. So lots going on with music right now. Take advantage of it while you can. We got about three more weeks. We're talking to some folks about it. I think Front Range schools largely start in 2 weeks. Schools start up here in about 3 weeks. So we talked about big, heavy kind of weekday traffic up here. That's going to totally stop in 2 to 3 weeks here. It's going to be much, much lighter. Good and bad with that. Business is bad. If you live up here, you're up here a lot. Good during the week. It depends. But brings in a lot of business and folks coming up, which is always awesome. Okay, let's hear from some of our underwriters and the Pet Report, and then we got to squeeze in Guess the Movie.
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2: Hey there, this is DJ John with the Pet Pals Pet Report. Brownie is a 3 to 4 year old neutered brown tiger male cat who is waiting for his forever home. He came to the animal shelter as a stray, so we don't know anything about his history, and he ain't talking. However, what we do know is that he truly is one cool cat. Very affectionate, loves his belly rubbed, loves to play with toys, but also loves just to chill. Brownie is very neutral when it comes to other cats and even dogs that he has met at the shelter. Come check him out at the shelter, even if it's just to give him some loving. You can come to the Grand County Animal Shelter Monday through Friday, 10 to 4. It is always best to call first, though, to make an appointment. Also, for more information on Brownie, go to gcpetpals.org or call the shelter at 970-887-2988. 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
0: All right, let's get into Guess the Movie. I forgot to pull up a couple chat boxes here just a minute, just so I am ready for everybody, for everyone's guesses. We have got four of them here today. Usually I follow the theme that's out there, but I did two themes today, so I really didn't. So, although most themes follow instrumental, whatever. So, let's start off with the first one. As usual, I'm going to be irritating and kind of talk over it. Here we go. Let's guess the movie from the soundtrack.

give you some hints. Oh, wow. My wife got it right away. Whew. How did you... We haven't watched that movie in a long time. You must have. Huh. We have a winner. Not the primary star, but James Garner, Richard Attenborough, Charles Bronson, James Coburn. Nope. So we guess Kelly's Heroes. That's a good guess, but wrong. World War II story about Allied POWs. Here's the big hint. Huge motorcycle chase. Steve McQueen. You got it. So we got it. I knew it. So, Great Escape, 1963, directed by John Sturges. Okay, next one.

0: Anastasia got the last one. 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Whoop. So did Eleanor. Sorry, missed a couple. Eleanor got four people got the last one.
1: Maker, you heartbreak.
0: Oh, my wife got it.
1: Wherever you're
0: she's on fire.
1: Going,
0: 1961.
1: I'm going.
0: Directed by Blake Edwards.
1: Your way.
0: Based on a novella by Truman Capote.
1: Drifters.
0: Katie. DJ Foxy got it too. Very good.
1: There's such a lot of world to see.
0: Audrey Hepburn and George Peppard.
1: We're at.
0: That won the Academy Award for Best Original Song. That doesn't help too much.
1: The same.
0: All right, Breakfast at Tiffany's, Moon River. All right, boy, some of you are on fire today. Here we go, third one. This is a hard one.

1968. Also has Steve McQueen in it. Song is Windmills of Your Mind. Crime thriller. All right, I'm getting nothing. This is a hard one. Thomas Crown Affair from 1968. All right, final one. Here we go. 1969. Classic.

I'm going to give you a minute because I know a bunch of you are going to get it. Academy Award for Best Picture. Only X-rated film to ever win Best Picture. Oh, come on. I know you know it. It is not the most famous one from the movie. Okay, that must be on me then. John Voight. Dustin Hoffman. Yep, there we go. Mark got it. Nice, Mark. Okay, Midnight Cowboy, 1969. Academy Award for Best Picture. Only X-rated film to ever win the Academy Award for Best Picture. Rating was later changed to R. How about that? Okay. All right, great job, folks. Everybody's on their game today. That was a good one. All right. Oh, let's do this. So what do we got coming up? DJ Cruz is subbing for DJ Lulu in La La Land here in about 10 minutes. She will be in just a little bit. In the meanwhile, I'm going to go out with some camp songs here. Let's see. I know what we're going to go out with here. Yep, two or three camp songs here. The beauty of these, you kind of think about the kids sitting around the campfire this time of year, which they will be done with, sadly, Friday night. It is kind of a sad thing because it is such a cool experience for the kids, the counselors, the campers, everybody. It sounds like they had a great year there, but, you know, I love listening to these songs and just think about all the kids up there. It's not just camp. I know I say this occasionally. It really, for our kids anyway, their experience at CCO, they're all adults now, but has significantly, I think, impacted their life in an incredibly positive way. So it's kind of cool to think about. And it's also fun to put songs like this out here that are absolutely Stubby's favorite. Here we go. We'll see you in 2 weeks again. The theme, I will not be here next week, but we're going to do cities in 2 weeks. Thanks for everybody's participation and requests today. Take care, folks.

Good afternoon, Grand County. This is DJ Cruz in for DJ Lulu in La La Land. I just like saying that, but she is not here today, so you are having DJ Cruz from 3 to 5. All right, it is 3:08 in the afternoon. 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We are Grand County Community Radio, located at the headwaters of the Colorado River, and we stream worldwide at kffr.org. So if you are not local, you can still get us, and we are out there in the ozone. So please, when you're traveling, think of us, kffr.org. All right. Thanks for the Dollhouse. That was a great show. I listened to a couple of songs on my way in and enjoyed that. We have the best DJs. Everyone just does such a great job with their research and their playlists. I love it. Love it. Love, love it. Okay, you guys, that was Staying Alive with Bee Gees, and I am going to follow that up with You Sexy Thing by Hot Chocolate.

All right, that was a cover of their own song. That was Simple Minds with KT Tunstall. And that was off actually an acoustic album with Simple Minds. So that was actually a pretty good change in the pace of the original song, I think. I'm actually going to play Somewhere, Someone, Sometime in Summertime by the Simple Minds later on in the show, and that is also off the acoustic album, but they're both really good songs, so hopefully you'll enjoy that.

0: But, and let's see, we started that out with hot chocolate, you sexy thing. And if you're just joining us, I am DJ Cruz in for Lulu in La La Land. So I will be getting back to the music here. I have a nice playlist for y'all today. I've got some Paul McCartney and Linda McCartney, an older song, Heart of the Country. I've got some Yellow House and Nico Case coming up here. So we'll get right back to you after these messages from our underwriters.
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0: All right. That was a long one. That was Yes, singing America, which was obviously a cover of a Simon and Garfunkel song. So hopefully you enjoyed that little jam session there. This is DJ Cruz in for Lala in Lily Land. Just kidding. It's DJ Lulu in Lala Land. And hopefully you're enjoying the show so far. It's a little bit different than what Lulu would play, but we do have some crossovers, so hopefully you guys that are tuning in are enjoying some of the crossover songs. All right. Well, again, thanks for listening. That was Yes, again, with the America cover. And before that, we had the Jayhawks with American Midnight, and we had Pedal Steel Noah with Love Will Tell Us Apart. Tear Us Apart, and Cassius with Action, Cat Power. And I just love her lately. She has just been one of my favorite people to listen to. She's a great songwriter, and she just goes from singing about different things that are, I don't know, up to the moment and also timeless. So that's why I really like her. And she's actually from Georgia, but she doesn't seem to have that Georgia twang. So it's kind of, she's a very interesting person. If you have not delved into Cat Power, her actual name is Shawn Marshall, but it's spelled C-H-A-N. So if you want to look into Cat Power, it's worth it. All right, we're going to do some underwriting and we'll get right back to the music.
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3: 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Woo!

0: right. Thanks for joining in. It is 4:01. You're listening to KFFR Winter Park and KWTR Fraser. All right. This is DJ Cruz in for DJ Lulu in La La Land. And we're going to have the weather here in a second. So we'll see what JP has to say for us. Hopefully that fire smoke smell is going to go away in the next couple days. Let's see what he has to say about that.
1: Hey there, Grand County. This is JP from Grand County Weather giving you your forecast for Tuesday, August 4th. Very hazy this morning as we do have pretty poor air quality similar to yesterday mornings, but today's won't really be relieved very quickly with those winds picking up. We will expect gradual improvements going into the later afternoon, evening, and even into the overnight hours tonight. However, for now, this smoke will be sticking on the surface with us. Similar to yesterday, we will see slight chances of some isolated, fast-moving, and weak showers, maybe just some light rain along with those, but the main thing that it will be bringing is some gusty winds, which will also heighten that fire danger that is present today. While yesterday I saw some information about a red flag warning being issued for our area, especially within the valleys of the county, that doesn't seem like it got extended to today, but we do have a fire weather watch in effect right now, which will likely be upgraded to a red flag warning tomorrow. This is because the winds today won't necessarily be pushing out the moisture that did land overnight. We do have some pretty comfortable dew points within the 40s right now, but those will decrease back into the 30s through the course of the day today, especially as those winds pick up this afternoon. Going into tomorrow, though, those winds will pick up that moisture and sweep it right on out of our area with critically low relative humidities coming to fruition, as well as warm temperatures continuing. With gusts of up to 30 to 35 miles per hour isn't the most critical fire danger that we've seen this year. However, it is enough for likely a red flag warning to be issued tomorrow, so please be careful with any sparks. There are stage 2 fire restrictions in place for a reason, so continue to follow those as you have been over the past few months. For more specific information, you can always check out my Facebook page, Grand County Weather, or you can tune into my show every Sunday from 3 to 5 p.m.
0: All right, what else is going on around town? It looks like the Town of Winter Park Council meeting is at 5:30 p.m. tonight. Agenda items include public hearings on special event permits for Backcountry Tap Room, Winter Park Resorts Tacos and Margs, and Grand Kids Fall Fest. So if you're concerned about any of those special event permits, please join the council meeting tonight at 5:30. The council will also consider the second reading of an ordinance updating the Unified Development Code. Other items include a mobile food trailer permit, renewal of an agreement to fund the Fraser River Valley Housing Partnership's executive director position, and a stormwater maintenance contract. The full meeting agenda and more information is available at wpgov.com. And also, if you are unable to attend the meetings, I know that you can get the minutes available on wpgov.com. You can sign up for the minutes to be sent directly to your inbox. So that was your little tip for the day. And let's see, we started that last set out with Nico Case. We had This Tornado Loves You. And then we had Paul and Linda McCartney, Heart of the Country. That was back from 2012. And then Sharon Van Etten was singing with Nora Jones, and the song was called 17. And we ended it with Yellow House, Trouble Always Finds Me. All right, we'll get back to the music here, and then we'll see what's going on at 4:15. It's a surprise.
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2: Hey, hey, it's Ticket Tuesday. This Friday, Devil's Craft Winter Park presents Natalie Brooke with her funk, rock, keys, synth, guitar, and vocals, leading her four-piece band from the Baltimore area. Natalie's music was once said to be a mashup of Rick James and Rush, which is interesting. An artistry thriving in the space between vulnerability and fire. So, get your phones ready because it's Ticket Tuesday. The first person to call our request line when we tell you will win two tickets to Natalie Brooke at Devil's Craft in Winter Park this Friday at 9 p.m. Our lucky winner will need to come into the station between 9 a.m. and 4 p.m. Wednesday through Friday to pick up your tickets. Remember, if you have won in the last 30 days, you are ineligible. So we know who you are. So don't call if you've won in the last 30 days. Okay. You guys ready? I'm going to play a Natalie Brooke song right now and get your phones going now.

0: All right, callers, you're not calling in. It is Ticket Tuesday, 970-726-KFFR. That's 970-726-5337. First caller gets tickets to Devil's Craft Winter Park, presenting Natalie Brooke with her funk, rock, keys, synth, guitar, and vocals, leading her four-piece band from the Baltimore area. Natalie's music was once said to be a mashup of Rick James and Rush. Okay, she's also been associated with Spafford and Pigeons Playing Ping Pong, Andy Fresco, and Dogs in a Pile. So we are taking calls. Oh, goody. Okay. All right. Okay, hang on. We will be right back.
1: Aww.

Hey, you guys, we have a winner for the tickets for Devil's Craft this Friday. Thanks, Greg Hartsick. We appreciate you. You've been in Winter Park for the last 10 years or more. Actually, you came in 2010. So, yeah, thank you so much. And we're pleased to give you tickets to Natalie Brooke. And just to let you hear some more of her stuff, I'm going to play another song. So, yeah. So, you guys, you got to pay attention on Ticket Tuesday because you can win free tickets. Okay, this is DJ Cruz. I'm here for another half an hour, and then we have Killer B. He will be in for the 527 show. So stay tuned for that. And in the meantime, I'm going to play another Natalie Brooke song. Thanks so much for listening. KFFR, KWTR.

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5: All right, you guys, on August 5th, which is tomorrow at 4:30, we talk with beloved local Joe McDonald. He's leaving town. We're going to talk about his time in Grand County, his background in theater production, his passion for the arts, and the evolution of the Fraser Mural Festival during his tenure working for the town. He was also a DJ here at KFFR on Thursday nights, and we're going to miss him so much. He is such a great guy and does a wonderful job setting up the Mural Fest. I will be there myself this year painting again, and I can't imagine it without Joe. So listen to Public Affairs and listen to where Joe is going. His future is a mystery, so I'll be listening. All right, you guys. I've got about 25 minutes left, and then the Killer Bee Show starts, so I'm going to hurry up and play some more music for you. I've got some Daniel Donato and some Los Lobos and some Honeycrush. Okay, here we go.

All right, Killer B is in the house. It is 4:55. Thanks so much for listening to DJ Cruz in for DJ Lulu in La La Land. I hope you enjoyed my playlist, and I will be back on Saturday from 6 to 8. But before that, I will be doing some interviews on on Saturday for the Fraser Mural Fest. So hopefully I will catch you guys out there. We're going to be painting a mural as well. We start Friday at 8:30 and then Saturday again at 8:30, and then I'll be doing some interviews for KFFR during that 11 to 3 p.m. slot. So then you'll hear me again from 6 to 8. So lots of DJ Cruz. Hopefully that's a good thing. All right. I am out. I'm going to leave you with some Big Scary and Killer Bees coming up. Can't wait to hear a show. All right, you guys. Thanks so much for listening. And yeah, have a great rest of your day.

Good evening, Fraser River Valley. Hey, hey, hey. It's me. It's Killer B. Sorry about that abrupt stop there. I thought that thing was going to keep playing for a second. Please bear with me momentarily while we get everything just exactly perfect for you this evening. I want to welcome everybody to the show. I want to remind you really quickly, today is August the 4th, 2026. It is 5 o'clock straight up, and you are listening to KFFR Winter Park and 88.3 FM and KWTR Fraser at 89.1 FM. We are Grand County Community Radio, located at the headwaters of the Colorado River, streaming worldwide at KFFR.org. Welcome one, welcome all. Thank you very much. I see that I have won your patience once again, so thanks for tuning in. It's been a wild, wacky week. I'm glad to be back here in the hot seat for 2 hours of The Panic Room, brought to you by me, DJ Killer B, every Tuesday, right here from 5 to 7 in the p.m. Hope everybody's having a fantastical Tuesday evening. I hope you're on the way home. If not, blow that whistle and let's get on out of here. We're going to start off with a little Panic, and then we're going to be Jerry and Grateful Dead heavy this evening, folks. The days between continue, but for now, let's roll on right here with this one. From Earth to America, you should be glad. On the Panic Room.

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4: Dust off your boots, buckaroo, because the Middle Park Fair and Rodeo in Kremling is underway. 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Wednesday, August 5th brings history to life in the main arena with a Buffalo Soldiers demonstration at 5 p.m. Ride right into the evening at 7 p.m. for the fast-paced Queen's Barrel Race. 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

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I didn't get to sleep that night till the morning came.

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3: Hey there, this is DJ John with the Pet Pals Pet Report. Brownie is a 3 to 4 year old neutered brown tiger male cat who is waiting for his forever home. He came to the animal shelter as a stray, so we don't know anything about his history, and he ain't talking. However, what we do know is that he truly is one cool cat. Very affectionate, loves his belly rubbed, loves to play with toys, but also loves just to chill. Brownie is very neutral when it comes to other cats and even dogs that he has met at the shelter. Come check him out at the shelter, even if it's just to give him some loving. You can come to the Grand County Animal Shelter Monday through Friday, 10 to 4. It is always best to call first, though, to make an appointment. 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

Picking Up the Pieces, featuring Branford Marsalis himself from the Choice Cuts. Of course, that's Widespread Panic. Hope you guys are grooving right along to some tasty nugs here this evening. It is 6 o'clock in the p.m., August the 4th, 2026. I'm DJ Killer B, and you're listening to KFFR Winter Park and KWTR Fraser. Grant County is currently in Stage 2 fire restrictions. Building, maintaining, or using an open fire of any kind outside the home, whether public or private land, is not allowed. This also means no smoking outside. Keep your devil's lettuce on the inside of the crib. For a complete list of what is and what is not allowed, visit co.grand.co.us. Man, speaking of devil's lettuce, Texas does not like the devil's lettuce. Man, you can do a lot of stuff in Texas, but don't get caught with more than 4 grams of marijuana. Wow. All right, let's see here. Hikers and bikers and I couldn't come up with one right off the hip there, but I hope you guys are having a great day. It's Tuesday. You know what time it is, from 5 to 7 every Tuesday evening, the Panic Room right here with me, Killer B. It's Killer B. We're going to get back to some more Jerry and Grateful Dead celebrating the days between. We're going to Dick's Picks Volume 12 this time, Providence Civic Center. You're going to love this one. Kick back, relax, enjoy on the Panic Room.